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2: Good evening. I'm Natasha Weeb. The city is advising residents of dust control operations underway today and tomorrow. Drivers are asked to follow all posted signage and avoid freshly treated gravel roads and parking lots. Parking will not be permitted on 11th Street, 12th Street, 4th Avenue Southwest, Water Street, and Moore Street until operations are complete. The Weyburn Concert Series has announced its lineup for the 2026-27 season. 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
3: The first concert this fall will kick off the new season with the Simply Queen Tribute Band on September 30th. Canadian singer, songwriter, and storyteller, 2025 Juno Award nominee Kelly Loader will take the Cugnet Center stage on October 20th, blending contemporary Americana, folk, and indie pop. The Celtic Tenors will bring a Celtic Christmas with holiday classics, traditional Celtic ballads, and lighthearted humor in late November. And local act, the Jonner Brothers, will cap off the season in April. 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
2: For young baseball players in Cardiff, Carter Beck's MLB draft selection is a big accomplishment. But Trevor Geiger says many of them still see him as the same person who's always been around the ballpark.
4: That's just Carter. Even when he went to play for Saskatoon, he always came back home and always has always had the time for the youth and helping them develop. So I think it's pretty cool. And I think once they grow up, I think it'll sink in a bit more when they look back on it.
2: Geiger says Beck's connection with local players makes his success even more meaningful as he continues to be a role model for the next generation. One artist, two exhibitions. Touchgrass is now on display at the Weyburn Art Gallery, and Grounded is featured as the Get Out Gallery exhibition in Jubilee Park. Amber Anderson says she hopes to inspire people to step away from screens and go outside.
5: Our domestic space, as much as our screen, are all places that you can get really inside your own head, because

0: home is a place that can be really safe, but home is also a place that can be deeply isolating. And I think it's important, whether you see people or not, but just even to be in an environment like nature where it's out of your control, but it's also so healthy to be in the sun and just to be outside.
1: Anderson will be in Weyburn for a closing reception in September. Weyburn showed up in support of the family place today at the Great Plains Taste of Summer Charity Barbecue. Assistant Director Judy Lum.
2: Everybody was loving the food. They were loving being out there. And even though it was kind of a dreary day, there was still a great turnout.
1: $920 was raised in support of the organization's free programming and resources. Head to Memorial Park next Wednesday to support the Salvation Army. 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
1: Some of the best U11 baseball players in Saskatchewan will take to the Ball Diamonds at Radville Laurier Regional Park this weekend as the U11 Radville Red Sox host the 2026 Paladin U11 Tier 5 SAS Provincial Championship. Host committee member for the tournament, Kendall Gee, says everyone is invited to watch the provincial showdown.
4: There is no gate fee for our tournament this weekend for anybody to come and watch. 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Saturdays, we have games running from 9 until 6. And on Sunday, we'll have games somewhere in the range of 9 o'clock to 3 o'clock.
1: 8 teams from across the province will attend the weekend-long tournament. The Weyburn Beavers have the day off today, coming off a tight 7-5 loss on the road in Medicine Hat last night. They're back in action tomorrow night hosting the Brooks Bombers. In the meantime, there are 5 games in action in the WCBL tonight. The Swift Current 57s host the Energy City Cactus Rats. The Medicine Hat Mavericks are on the road to face the Okotoks Dogs. The Saskatoon Berries entertain the Lethbridge Bulls. The Regina Red Sox are at home against the Bombers. And the Moose Jaw Miller Express host the Fort McMurray Giants.
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1: Mostly clouds in the sky this evening with a good chance of showers, bringing the risk of a thunderstorm late this evening and overnight with a low of 17. A mix of sun and clouds tomorrow with a slight chance of showers early in the morning and risk of a thunderstorm, high 26. Sunshine on Friday with a high of 30. Sunny on Saturday with a high of 31. And a mix of sun and clouds on Sunday with a high of 30. I'm Natasha Weeb. 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
4: Mostly clouds in the sky tonight with a good chance of showers and risk of a thunderstorm late this evening and overnight. Low 17. The sun will be shining through the clouds tomorrow morning with a slight chance of showers early on and risk of a thunderstorm. High 26. And Friday we'll see sunny skies with a high of 30. I'm Natasha Weeb. 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
4: Mostly clouds in the sky tonight with a good chance of showers and risk of a thunderstorm late this evening and overnight. Low 17. The sun will be shining through the clouds tomorrow morning with a slight chance of showers early on and risk of a thunderstorm. High 26. And Friday we'll see sunny skies with a high of 30. 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
2: Good evening. I'm Natasha Weeb. Local drivers are asked to be aware of signage on gravel roads and parking lots within the city, as dust control operations may limit driving and parking in these areas. These operations will be underway today and tomorrow. Affected areas include 11th Street, 12th Street, 4th Avenue Southwest, Water Street, and Moore Street. The next season's lineup has been announced by the Weyburn Concert Series. Marna McManus has more.
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2: 2 days before Carter Beck was selected in the MLB draft, he was still on the diamonds in Cardiff, surrounded by the next generation of players. Trevor Geiger with Cardiff Minor Ball says Beck's success is showing young athletes what can be possible.
4: Incredibly exciting for our young athletes to show that, hey, like, you can make it. Your dreams are possible no matter where you're from. So it's an incredibly exciting time for Cardiff.
2: Geiger says the moment highlights why supporting local sports programs can have such a lasting impact. Estevan-based artist Amber Anderson has two exhibitions in Weyburn, one at the Weyburn Art Gallery at the Spark Center called Touch Grass, and at Jubilee Park, Grounded is featured at the Get Out Gallery. Anderson works with multiple mediums, including traditional crafting, and creates cyanotypes.
5: Cyanotypes is basically two chemicals are applied, and they are sensitive to ultraviolet rays. Wherever the object is sitting will block out the light, so that when you go and rinse it, it will be the white or the blue or whatever the background color is, and then the rest will turn into this beautiful cobalt blue.
2: Anderson says she hopes her exhibitions inspire people to get outdoors and connect with nature. $920 was raised this afternoon at the Great Plains Taste of Summer Charity Barbecue in support of the Family Place. 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
2: Mostly clouds in the sky this evening with a good chance of showers, bringing the risk of a thunderstorm late this evening and overnight with a low of 17. A mix of sun and clouds tomorrow with a slight chance of showers early in the morning and risk of a thunderstorm, high 26. Sunshine on Friday with a high of 30. Sunny on Saturday with a high of 31. And a mix of sun and clouds on Sunday with a high of 30. 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
3: Mostly clouds in the sky tonight with a good chance of showers and risk of a thunderstorm late this evening and overnight. Low 17. The sun will be shining through the clouds tomorrow morning with a slight chance of showers early on and risk of a thunderstorm. High 26. And Friday we'll see sunny skies with a high of 30. I'm Natasha Weeb. Stay weather ready and stream us anywhere by downloading the Discover Weyburn app.
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6: Mostly clouds in the sky tonight with a good chance of showers and risk of a thunderstorm late this evening and overnight. Low 17. The sun will be shining through the clouds tomorrow morning with a slight chance of showers early on and risk of a thunderstorm. High 26. And Friday we'll see sunny skies with a high of 30. I'm Natasha Weeb. 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
2: Good evening. I'm Natasha Weeb. Dust control operations will be underway on gravel roads and parking lots within the city today and tomorrow. Drivers are asked to obey all posted signage and avoid driving on freshly treated areas to ensure the sealant can properly set. Affected areas include 11th Street, 12th Street, 4th Avenue Southwest, Water Street, and Moore Street. A variety of stellar performers will take the Cugnet Center stage in the next season for the Weyburn Concert Series. Marna McManus has the details.
3: Juno Award nominee Kelly Loader will perform this October as part of the 2026-27 concert series season with an Irish heritage show from the Celtic Tenors not long before Christmas, bringing the festive spirit. And celebrated Saskatchewan country music royalty, the Johnner Brothers, will take the stage with the last show in April. While season and individual show tickets are only available online in advance, they'll also be sold at the door at Cugnet Center for each of the shows. For Discover Weyburn News, I'm Marna McManus.
2: Carter Beck's journey from Carnduff to MLB Draft is highlighting the importance of local sports programs and the people who support them. Trevor Geiger with Carnduff Minor Ball says communities never know where the next big athlete could come from.
4: How valuable it is that people support small local youth organizations, whether it be baseball, whether it be hockey, whether it be dance, whether it be anything, that like you just never know where the next Carter Beck can come from.
2: Geiger says supporting youth sports help create opportunities for the next generation of athletes. Multimedia artist Amber Anderson's exhibitions are doing double duty this summer in the Weyburn Art Gallery and in Jubilee Park's Get Out Gallery. She says her living room setup harkens to some traditional indoor spaces, using cyanotypes to bring the outdoors in.
5: The medium was picked literally because of having to go and like be outside. I physically wanted to go out and be away from the screen.
2: She says most of the cyanotypes are taken from grasses on a path near her Estevan home.
5: That's such a great juxtaposition between like something that's like kind of controlled, which is like your environment, to something that's not controlled.
2: Anderson says she hopes her work provides an experience within the context of each person's own story. Another successful Great Plains Taste of Summer charity barbecue this afternoon, raising $920 for the Family Place. Assistant Director Judy Lum.
6: I think it went great. There was a lot of people from the community there. Great turnout. They sold out of the delicious homemade burgers.
2: All the funds raised will go towards the free programming and resources provided by the Family Place. Next Wednesday's event will support the Salvation Army. 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
2: Mostly clouds in the sky this evening with a good chance of showers, bringing the risk of a thunderstorm late this evening and overnight with a low of 17. A mix of sun and clouds tomorrow with a slight chance of showers early in the morning and risk of a thunderstorm, high 26.

0: 36. Sunshine on Friday with a high of 30. Sunny on Saturday with a high of 31. And a mix of sun and clouds on Sunday with a high of 30. 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
3: Mostly clouds in the sky tonight with a good chance of showers and risk of a thunderstorm late this evening and overnight. Low 17. The sun will be shining through the clouds tomorrow morning with a slight chance of showers early on and risk of a thunderstorm. High 26. And Friday we'll see sunny skies with a high of 30. I'm Natasha Weeb. 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
1: 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And it's just a wonderful program, and we're just really happy that we're able to do it.
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4: Mostly clouds in the sky tonight with a good chance of showers and risk of a thunderstorm late this evening and overnight. Low 17. The sun will be shining through the clouds tomorrow morning with a slight chance of showers early on and risk of a thunderstorm. High 26. And Friday we'll see sunny skies with a high of 30. I'm Natasha Weeb. 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
2: Good evening. I'm Natasha Weeb. The city is advising residents of dust control operations underway today and tomorrow. Drivers are asked to follow all posted signage and avoid freshly treated gravel roads and parking lots. Parking will not be permitted on 11th Street, 12th Street, 4th Avenue Southwest, Water Street, and Moore Street until operations are complete. The Weyburn Concert Series has announced its lineup for the 2026-27 season. Here's Discover Weyburn's Marna McManus with more.
3: The first concert this fall will kick off the new season with the Simply Queen Tribute Band on September 30th. Canadian singer, songwriter, and storyteller, 2025 Juno Award nominee Kelly Loader will take the Cugnet Center stage on October 20th, blending contemporary Americana, folk, and indie pop. The Celtic Tenors will bring a Celtic Christmas with holiday classics, traditional Celtic ballads, and lighthearted humor,

0: connection with local players makes his success even more meaningful as he continues to be a role model for the next generation. One artist, two exhibitions. Touchgrass is now on display at the Weyburn Art Gallery, and Grounded is featured as the Get Out Gallery exhibition in Jubilee Park. Amber Anderson says she hopes to inspire people to step away from screens and go outside.
1: Our domestic space, as much as our screen, are all places that you can get really inside your own head, because home is a place that can be really safe, but home is also a place that can be deeply isolating. And I think it's important, whether you see people or not, but just even to be in an environment like nature where it's out of your control, but it's also so healthy to be in the sun and just to be outside.
0: Anderson will be in Weyburn for a closing reception in September. Weyburn showed up in support of the Family Place today at the Great Plains Taste of Summer Charity Barbecue. Assistant Director Judy Lum.
2: Everybody was loving the food. 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And even though it was kind of a dreary day, there was still a great turnout.
0: $920 was raised in support of the organization's free programming and resources. 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
0: Mostly clouds in the sky this evening with a good chance of showers, bringing the risk of a thunderstorm late this evening and overnight with a low of 17. A mix of sun and clouds tomorrow with a slight chance of showers early in the morning and risk of a thunderstorm, high 26. Sunshine on Friday with a high of 30. Sunny on Saturday with a high of 31. And a mix of sun and clouds on Sunday with a high of 30. I'm Natasha Weeb. 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
1: Mostly clouds in the sky tonight with a good chance of showers and risk of a thunderstorm late this evening and overnight. Low 17. The sun will be shining through the clouds tomorrow morning with a slight chance of showers early on and risk of a thunderstorm. High 26. And Friday we'll see sunny skies with a high of 30. I'm Natasha Weeb. 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
1: Judy Beck on the Ball Committee, on the History Committee, and on the Parade Committee. Well, the weekend is going to be jam-packed. We're going to start on Friday. We're going to be doing a community mosaic mural in the hall from 1 to 4. If you are thirsty after that or during that, there's a beer gardens from 3 o'clock to 1 a.m. There's a silent auction with bidding that opens at 4 o'clock. 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
4: Mostly clouds in the sky tonight with a good chance of showers and risk of a thunderstorm late this evening and overnight. Low 17. The sun will be shining through the clouds tomorrow morning with a slight chance of showers early on and risk of a thunderstorm. High 26. And Friday we'll see sunny skies with a high of 30. I'm Natasha Weeb. 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

0: 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So make sure you pack your appetite and maybe a few extra napkins. 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
3: Mostly clouds in the sky tonight with a good chance of showers and risk of a thunderstorm late this evening and overnight. Low 17. The sun will be shining through the clouds tomorrow morning with a slight chance of showers early on and risk of a thunderstorm. High 26. And Friday we'll see sunny skies with a high of 30. I'm Natasha Weeb. 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
4: Mostly clouds in the sky tonight with a good chance of showers and risk of a thunderstorm late this evening and overnight. Low 17. The sun will be shining through the clouds tomorrow morning with a slight chance of showers early on and risk of a thunderstorm. High 26. And Friday we'll see sunny skies with a high of 30. I'm Natasha Weeb. 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
1: Mostly clouds in the sky tonight with a good chance of showers and risk of a thunderstorm late this evening and overnight. Low 17. The sun will be shining through the clouds tomorrow morning with a slight chance of showers early on and risk of a thunderstorm. High 26. And Friday we'll see sunny skies with a high of 30. I'm Natasha Weeb. 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
5: Mostly clouds in the sky tonight with a good chance of showers and risk of a thunderstorm late this evening and overnight. Low 17. The sun will be shining through the clouds tomorrow morning with a slight chance of showers early on and risk of a thunderstorm. High 26. And Friday we'll see sunny skies with a high of 30. I'm Natasha Weeb. 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
3: Mix of sun and clouds in the sky this morning with a slight chance of showers early on and risk of a thunderstorm. High 26. Partly cloudy tonight with a low of 17. Sunshine tomorrow with a high of 30. And more sun on Saturday with a high of 31. I'm Natasha Weeb. 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
1: Mix of sun and clouds in the sky this morning with a slight chance of showers early on and risk of a thunderstorm. High 26. Partly cloudy tonight with a low of 17. Sunshine tomorrow with a high of 30. And more sun on Saturday with a high of 31. I'm Natasha Weeb. 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
2: A mix of sun and clouds in the sky this morning with a slight chance of showers early on and risk of a thunderstorm. High 26. Partly cloudy tonight with a low of 17. Sunshine tomorrow with a high of 30. And more sun on Saturday with a high of 31. I'm Natasha Weeb. 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
2: A mix of sun and clouds in the sky this morning with a slight chance of showers early on and risk of a thunderstorm. High 26. Partly cloudy tonight with a low of 17. Sunshine tomorrow with a high of 30. And more sun on Saturday with a high of 31. I'm Natasha Weeb.

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3: A mix of sunny clouds in the sky this morning with a slight chance of showers early on and risk of a thunderstorm. High 26. Partly cloudy tonight with a low of 17. Sunshine tomorrow with a high of 30. And more sun on Saturday with a high of 31. I'm Natasha Weeb. 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
1: A mix of sun and clouds in the sky this morning with a slight chance of showers early on and risk of a thunderstorm. High 26. Partly cloudy tonight with a low of 17. Sunshine tomorrow with a high of 30. And more sun on Saturday with a high of 31. I'm Natasha Weeb. 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
1: A mix of sun and clouds in the sky this morning with a slight chance of showers early on and risk of a thunderstorm. High 26. Partly cloudy tonight with a low of 17. Sunshine tomorrow with a high of 30. And more sun on Saturday with a high of 31. I'm Natasha Weeb. 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
2: Mix of sun and clouds in the sky this morning with a slight chance of showers early on and risk of a thunderstorm. High 26. Partly cloudy tonight with a low of 17. Sunshine tomorrow with a high of 30. And more sun on Saturday with a high of 31. I'm Natasha Weeb. 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
2: A mix of sun and clouds in the sky this morning with a slight chance of showers early on and risk of a thunderstorm. High 26. Partly cloudy tonight with a low of 17. Sunshine tomorrow with a high of 30. And more sun on Saturday with a high of 31. 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
1: Mix of sun and clouds in the sky this morning with a slight chance of showers early on and risk of a thunderstorm. High 26. Partly cloudy tonight with a low of 17. Sunshine tomorrow with a high of 30. And more sun on Saturday with a high of 31. I'm Natasha Weeb. 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
1: 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Strikes out Cody Bellinger, and the Blue Jays have done it.
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3: A mix of sun and clouds in the sky this morning with a slight chance of showers early on and risk of a thunderstorm. High 26. Partly cloudy tonight with a low of 17. Sunshine tomorrow with a high of 30. And more sun on Saturday with a high of 31. I'm Natasha Weeb. 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
3: Mix of sun and clouds in the sky this morning with a slight chance of showers early on and risk of a thunderstorm. High 26. Partly cloudy tonight with a low of 17. Sunshine tomorrow with a high of 30. And more sun on Saturday with a high of 31. I'm Natasha Weeb. 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
2: Good morning. I'm Marna McManus. The city of Weyburn issuing an alert yesterday regarding work at Jubilee Park today. Discover Weyburn's Natasha Weeb has more.
3: The city of Weyburn is advising residents to expect some activity at Jubilee Park today and Friday. Geotechnical drilling is taking place east of the Weyburn Leisure Center as crews assess ground conditions for the future aquatic facility. Residents may notice drilling equipment in the area and are asked to use caution, especially when using nearby amenities like the tennis courts and playgrounds. I'm Natasha Weeb for Discover Weyburn News.
2: The Saskatchewan NDP is continuing to build its healthcare platform with the release of an interim consultation report. The Your Care, Your Say report compiles feedback from more than 1,000 Saskatchewan residents, healthcare workers, and community organizations. Shadow Minister for Rural and Remote Health, Jared Clark, says the report identifies key challenges facing the healthcare system and will guide future policy development.
4: We also held many, many meetings with healthcare stakeholders across the province. From the north to the south, and really kind of had really intense conversations about, you know, what's working, what isn't working, and what solutions would, in your perspective, be what's needed to fix healthcare.
2: The report is available online, and the NDP says residents are encouraged to continue providing feedback. Changes are coming to the Saskatchewan Assured Income for Disability program this fall. Discover Weyburn's Larissa McEwen has the details.
5: Starting September 1st, SED will be restructured, including changes to the living income benefit and how some supports are provided. About 40% of SED clients are expected to see an increase.

0: McEwen has the details.
1: Starting September 1st, SED will be restructured, including changes to the living income benefit and how some supports are provided. About 40% of SED clients are expected to see an increase, with an average increase of $46 per month. No current clients will see a reduction in their benefits because of the changes. Several benefits will be combined into the living income benefit, while some underused supports will be discontinued. The Ministry of Social Services says the changes are aimed at simplifying the program. For Discover Weyburn News, I'm Larissa McEwen.
0: The Weyburn Free Methodist Church is celebrating the success of its neighborhood market held in support of Inclusion Weyburn. The event featured a community yard sale, face painting, baked goods, and a barbecue. Altogether, the fundraiser brought in just over $2,197 for Inclusion Weyburn. The church is thanking everyone who attended, volunteered, and helped make the event a success. The recent break from the extreme heat is not expected to last this weekend. Environment Canada meteorologist Dan Fulton says temperatures are about to start climbing again.
2: It'll be hot. It'll be a summer's day, but not too extreme. And then it looks like next week we kind of drop back into a cooler air mass, and we're looking at highs at least to start the week around the mid-20s.
0: Things will start cooling down again into early next week. More details are coming up after sports. For these stories and more, visit discoverweyburn.com.
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0: Weyburn Beavers are looking to bounce back tonight. Coming off Tuesday's 7-5 loss to the Mavericks in Medicine Hat, the Beavers are back at home tonight, hosting the Brooks Bombers at Tom Lang Park with the first pitch just after 7. Elsewhere in the Western Canadian Baseball League, last night the 57s beat the Energy City Cactus Rats in Swift Current 9-8. The Lethbridge Bulls in Saskatoon taking a 10-8 win over the Berries. The Fort McMurray Giants fell to the Miller Express in Moose Jaw 7-2. The Okotoks Dogs at home slamming the Medicine Hat Mavericks 11-1, and the Regina Red Sox with a 9-7 win over the Bombers. Tonight's action will see the Berries in Medicine Hat, the Giants in Swift Current. The Cactus Rats will visit Moose Jaw. The Bulls will be in Regina, and the Dogs are headed to Sylvan Lake. Some of the best U11 baseball players in Saskatchewan will be taking to the Ball Diamonds at Radville Laurier Regional Park this weekend, as the U11 Radville Red Sox will host the 2026 Paladin U11 Tier 5 SAS Provincial Championship. Host committee member for the tournament, Kendall Gee, says everyone is invited to watch the provincial showdown.
4: There is no gate fee for our tournament this weekend for anybody to come and watch. 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And on Sunday, we'll have games somewhere in the range of 9 o'clock to 3 o'clock.
0: 8 teams from across the province will attend the weekend-long tournament.
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0: A mix of sun and cloud today, a slight chance of showers early this morning, risk of a thunderstorm, a high of 26 with humidity feeling like 34 degrees. Partly cloudy tonight with a low of 16, sunshining through the clouds tomorrow, then clearing near noon and a high of 27, then sunshine taking us all the way into next week with a high of 29 on Saturday. It's going up to 30 on Sunday, and we'll have a nice comfortable high of 25 on Monday. 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

0: Olivia Rodrigo, it's Drop Dead on Magic 103. It's just after 6 o'clock this Thursday. Sun is shining right now. We have your full forecast coming up in just a bit. Want to send a huge thank you to everybody who braved the rain yesterday and came on out to our Great Plains Taste of Summer charity barbecue. We brought in $920 for the family plate. I was amazed by the turnout, to be honest with you, because it wasn't the best day weather-wise that we've had. You know, it was a little bit rainy. It was on the cooler side. I wasn't sure how it was going to go. So I was super stoked to see everybody out and having just a phenomenal time once again. We will have our next Great Plains Taste of Summer Charity Barbecue next week. Salvation Army will be the charity of the week. We'll have more on that as we get closer to Wednesday.
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7: Sun shining through the clouds today with a slight chance of showers early this morning and risk of a thunderstorm. High 26. With the humidity, it's going to feel more like 34. Partly cloudy tonight with a low of 16. A mix of sun and cloud for tomorrow. Clouds moving out by noon tomorrow and a high of 27. And sunshine for Saturday with a high of 29. 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

is Flowers on Magic 103. It's quarter after 6 Thursday morning. 16 degrees right now. 26 is our high. Yeah, it's going to be another warm one. I like that we're a little bit cooler than we were before, even with the humidity. We're still like 10 degrees cooler than we were over the course of last weekend and even the tail end of last week. Yeah, it got quite warm. We have your full forecast in just a few. We'll also let you know what's up today. First is Niall Horan.

0: Niall Horan, it's Slow Hands. I'm Dara. It is 20 after 8 Thursday morning as you get ready to take on the day.
1: What's up, Weyburn?
0: While there is Area 1 garbage pickup and Area 4 recycling pickup, Camp Ignite continuing today. Great Plains Motorsports has their community barbecue and ATV safety today. Men's Night out at Main Prize and over at the library. They have Mood Makers, a summer reading program has Pirate Adventures, Stained Glass, Dolphin Oceanscapes, and Pom Pom Sea Otters. That's what's up. We've got music in just a moment from Harry Styles.
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0: Harry Styles, it's American Girls. How's it going? I'm Dara. Good morning. It is just about 6:30 this Thursday, warming up to about 26 degrees. We have your full forecast in just a few. First, we'll hear from Alex Porritt.
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2: Hearing from NDP Shadow Minister for Rural and Remote Health, Jared Clark, on the Your Care, Your Say report. The city of Weyburn is making residents aware of some geotechnical drilling underway. Our own Natasha Weeb will have more on that in just a few.
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1: Good morning. I'm Marna McManus. Work is underway at Jubilee Park today, and it's related to the new aquatic facility project. Natasha Weeb has more.
2: If you are heading to Jubilee Park today or Friday, be aware of work underway near the Weyburn Leisure Center. The city says geotechnical drilling is being conducted as part of preliminary site investigations for the planned aquatic facility. While the park remains open, residents are asked to use extra caution around work crews and equipment, particularly near the tennis courts and playground. I'm Natasha Weeb for Discover Weyburn News.
1: The opposition NDP says public feedback is helping shape its vision for Saskatchewan's healthcare system. The party has released an interim report from its Your Care, Your Say consultation, highlighting six major themes and five guiding principles for improving healthcare. Shadow Minister Jared Clark says the consultation involved more than 1,000 participants from across the province.
3: We've also had a number of health policy experts working on our team to help us then collate the data from all those meetings and all those survey results, sifting through all of that and bringing it together so we can distill it into those six themes of how healthcare is failing and then also helping guide us to where we want to go.
1: Clark encourages Saskatchewan residents to continue sharing their experiences as the party develops policies ahead of the 2028 election. The Saskatchewan Assured Income for Disability program is being updated this fall. Discover Weyburn's Larissa McEwen reports.
4: Changes taking effect September 1st will expand the living income benefit and combine several existing benefits into a single monthly payment. The Ministry of Social Services says about 40% of said clients will receive higher benefits with an average increase of $46 per month. The changes will also adjust the benefit categories and remove some supports that are underused or available through other programs. Current clients will

0: not see their benefits reduced as a result of the changes. For Discover Waiver News, I'm Larissa McEwen.
1: More than $2,100 has been raised for Inclusion Weyburn through a community fundraiser hosted by the Weyburn Free Methodist Church. Their neighborhood market included yard sale items, face painting, baked goods, and food such as a barbecue and samosas. 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After a stretch of hot, muggy nights, the weather has taken a more comfortable turn. Meteorologist Dan Fulton explains what's changed.
2: We've moved into kind of a drier air mass, so we don't have the kind of insane humidity that we had earlier in the month, and hence we're having overnight temperatures that are more livable, put it that way.
1: Fulton says daytime temperatures will climb again this weekend before cooling off again next week. More details on what we can expect are coming up in our five-day forecast after sports. For these stories and more, visit discoverweyburn.com.
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1: Weyburn Beavers are looking to bounce back tonight. Coming off Tuesday's 7-5 loss to the Mavericks in Medicine Hat, the Beavers are back at home tonight, hosting the Brooks Bombers at Tom Lang Park with the first pitch just after 7. Elsewhere in the Western Canadian Baseball League, last night the 57s beat the Energy City Cactus Rats in Swift Current 9-8. The Lethbridge Bulls in Saskatoon taking a 10-8 win over the Berries. The Fort McMurray Giants fell to the Miller Express in Moose Jaw 7-2. The Okotoks Dogs at home slamming the Medicine Hat Mavericks 11-1. And the Regina Red Sox with a 9-7 win over the Bombers. Tonight's action will see the Berries in Medicine Hat, the Giants in Swift Current. The Cactus Rats will visit Moose Jaw. The Bulls will be in Regina. And the Dogs are headed to Sylvan Lake. Some of the best U11 baseball players in Saskatchewan will be taking to the Ball Diamonds at Radville Laurier Regional Park this weekend as the U11 Radville Red Sox will host the 2026 Paladin U11 Tier 5 SAS Provincial Championship. Host committee member for the tournament, Kendall Gee, says everyone is invited to watch the provincial showdown.
4: There is no gate fee for our tournament this weekend for anybody to come and watch. 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And on Sunday, we'll have games somewhere in the range of 9 o'clock to 3 o'clock.
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1: A mix of sun and cloud today. A slight chance of showers early this morning. Risk of a thunderstorm. A high of 26 with humidity feeling like 34 degrees. Partly cloudy tonight with a low of 16. Sun shining through the clouds tomorrow, then clearing near noon and a high of 27. Then sunshine taking us all the way into next week with a high of 29 on Saturday. It's going up to 30 on Sunday. And we'll have a nice comfortable high of 25 on Monday. We're gathering all the news of the day and delivering it directly into your inbox. 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

0: little girl.
1: Shaboozy, it's good news. I'm Dara. Good morning. It's 6:40 this Thursday. We're expecting temperatures right around 26 degrees. 17 right now. We have your full forecast in just a few. First, it's Bulo, Not a Love Song.

0: Bulo, not a love song. It's on Magic 103. I'm Dara. Good morning. 17 degrees right now. 26 is our high. Yes, it is still a little humid. I thought that the humidity had gone down, right? That's just because it ended up being cooler. But my hair actually reminded me today that no, it's more humid than I think. I thought it would be really cute. I braided my hair yesterday. I'm like, ooh, I'm going to have those fancy little waves first thing in the morning. I mean, I did for a grand total of a minute, and then the humidity took over, and now it's just frizz fest. I swear, I look just like Hermione Granger. It's gonna get put in a messy bun at some point, because it is just not the vibe this morning.
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5: Sun shining through the clouds today with a slight chance of showers early this morning and risk of a thunderstorm. High 26. With the humidity, it's going to feel more like 34. Partly cloudy tonight with a low of 16. A mix of sun and cloud for tomorrow. Clouds moving out by noon tomorrow and a high of 27. And sunshine for Saturday with a high of 29. 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

0: Cameron Whitcomb, you and me. It's 6:50. I'm Dara. Good morning. 26 for our high. We're at 17 right now. It is going to warm back up throughout the weekend. Not like last weekend. It's not going to be like 39 degrees before the humidity. But yeah, it's definitely going to be a warmer one, which is actually kind of good because there is so much on the go this weekend. I swear, every community in the area seems to have something going on, including out in Lang. They have their Lang homecoming celebrating 120 years. So this kicks off tomorrow and it's going to run right through Saturday. And there is a ton that they have on the go. There's parades, there's parties, there's food. Like Lang is going to be an absolutely hopping place this weekend. We do have all the details up on discoverwayburn.com.
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2: The Weyburn Free Methodist Church recently holding a successful fundraiser for Inclusion Weyburn. And there'll be some changes to disability benefits coming this fall. Our own Larissa McEwen will have all the details on that coming up in just a few.
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2: Good morning. I'm Marna McManus. The City of Weyburn is making residents aware of work underway at Jubilee Park. Here's Discover Weyburn's Natasha Weeb with the details.
3: Work is underway at Jubilee Park as planning continues for Weyburn's future aquatic facility. The city says geotechnical drilling is taking place east of the Weyburn Leisure Center through Thursday and Friday to assess ground conditions. Residents using the park are reminded to watch for crews and equipment and to use caution around the work area, including near the tennis courts and playground. I'm Natasha Weeb for Discover Weyburn News.
2: Saskatchewan's opposition NDP has released an interim report outlining what it says should be the future of healthcare in the province. The report summarizes feedback gathered through the party's Your Care, Your Say consultation, which included more than 1,000 patients, healthcare workers, community leaders, and members of the public. Shadow Minister for Rural and Remote Health, Jared Clark, says the findings will help shape the NDP's healthcare platform ahead of the 2028 provincial election.
4: The Your Care, Your Say interim report and our roadmap is really about what a Carla Beck government could deliver in 2028. If the Sask Party wants to steal those ideas and use them for themselves to benefit Saskatchewan people, then I'm okay with that.
2: The NDP's first package of healthcare policy proposals will be released this fall. Updates are coming to the Saskatchewan Assured Income for Disability program on September 1st. Discover Weyburn's Larissa McEwen has more.
5: The changes will restructure the living income benefit and move several standalone benefits into a monthly payment, giving clients more flexibility. The Ministry of Social Services says 40% of said clients will see an increase, averaging $46 more per month, while no current clients will see a decrease. The program will also see changes to benefit categories, utility payments, and some discontinued supports. The ministry says the updates are intended to make said simpler to access and understand. For Discover Weyburn News, I'm Larissa McEwen.
2: A neighborhood market hosted by the Weyburn Free Methodist Church, raising nearly $2,200 for Inclusion Weyburn. The fundraiser featured a variety of activities and food, including a yard sale, face painting, baked goods, and a barbecue. The church extends its thanks to everyone who attended, volunteered their time, and to sponsors for helping support the fundraiser. The region is heading back toward warmer weather this weekend. Environment Canada meteorologist Dan Fulton says the upcoming warm-up will look different from the extreme heat we've seen over the past week.
6: Warm temperatures return as we move into the weekend. We're looking at highs of around 30 degrees for kind of right through Friday through Sunday. And then it looks like next week we kind of drop back into a cooler air mass and we're looking at highs at least to start the week around the mid-20s.
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2: Weyburn Beavers are looking to bounce back tonight. Coming off Tuesday's 7-5 loss to the Mavericks in Medicine Hat, the Beavers are back at home tonight, hosting the Brooks Bombers at Tom Lang Park with the first pitch just after 7. Elsewhere in the Western Canadian Baseball League, last night the 57s beat the Energy City Cactus Rats in Swift Current 9-8. The Lethbridge Bulls in Saskatoon taking a 10-8 win over the Berries. The Fort McMurray Giants fell to the Miller Express in Moose Jaw 7-2. The Okotoks Dogs at home slamming the Medicine Hat Mavericks 11-1 and the Regina Red Sox with a 9-7 win over the Bombers. Tonight's action will see the Berries in Medicine Hat, the Giants in Swift Current. The Cactus Rats will visit Moose Jaw. The Bulls will be in Regina and the Dogs are headed to Sylvan Lake. Some of the best U11 baseball players in Saskatchewan will be taking to the Ball Diamonds at Radville Laurier Regional Park this weekend as the U11 Radville Red Sox will host the 2026 Paladin U11 Tier 5 Sask Provincial Championship. Host committee member for the tournament, Kendall Gee, says everyone is invited to watch the provincial showdown.
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2: A mix of sun and cloud today, a slight chance of showers early this morning, a risk of a thunderstorm, a high of 26 with humidity feeling like 34 degrees. Partly cloudy tonight with a low of 16. Sunshining through the clouds tomorrow, then clearing near noon and a high of 27. Then sunshine taking us all the way into next week with a high of 29 on Saturday. It's going up to 30 on Sunday. And we'll have a nice comfortable high of 25 on Monday. We're gathering all the news of the day and delivering it directly into your inbox. 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

Love Me. It's on Magic 103. Dara, it is just after 7 o'clock this Thursday. Sun is shining. We're at 17 degrees right now. 26 is our high. It is still a little bit humid. Yeah, it's feeling closer to 34 once you take the humidity into account. We do have your full forecast coming up in just a few. Spoiler alert, it's going to warm up a little bit over the weekend. Not like crazy hot like last weekend. Not like 39 degrees before the humidity. More like 29 degrees before.

0: You, spoiler alert, it's going to warm up a little bit over the weekend. Not like crazy hot like last weekend, not like 39 degrees before the humidity, more like 29 degrees before the humidity. I'll take that at this point. We have your full forecast in just a few. We're also going to hear from Taylor Swift.
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4: Sun shining through the clouds today with a slight chance of showers early this morning and risk of a thunderstorm. High 26. With the humidity, it's going to feel more like 34. Partly cloudy tonight with a low of 16. A mix of sun and cloud for tomorrow. Clouds moving out by noon tomorrow and a high of 27. And sunshine for Saturday with a high of 29. 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

Taylor Swift, The Fate of Ophelia. It's on Magic 103. It's quarter after 7 Thursday morning. I'm Dara. 26 degrees for our high. We're at 17 right now. We do have your full forecast in just a few. First, yeah, it's Mark Ronson and Bruno Mars, Uptown Funk on Magic 103.

The first time I heard that song, I was actually sitting in the dentist's office of all places, and I'm sitting there going, what am I hearing? I don't really know, but it's a jam. It's a total bop. So there you go. That's Uptown Funk with Mark Ronson and Bruno Mars. I'm Dara. Thursday is here. It is going to be a warm one today. Not nearly as hot as we've seen in the past. 26 degrees, closer to 34 once you

0: take the humidity into account. So we're at 17 right now. Not bad, not bad. My hair is already frizzing. I mentioned that earlier. So definitely feeling some of that humidity. Now it is going to warm up quite a bit over the weekend. About 30 degrees is kind of what we're looking at. We have your full forecast in just a few. We're also going to hear Martin Garrix and Ed Sheeran.
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0: Martin Garrix and Ed Sheeran. It's Repeat It. It's on Magic 103. It's just about 7:30 this Thursday. We're gearing up for another impossible question. We'll have that after your 7:30 news. First, we'll hear from Jamie Fine.
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2: The Radville Laurier Regional Park will be host to some of the best U11 baseball players in Saskatchewan this weekend. Also this weekend, meteorologist Dan Fulton advises of the return of the heat. These stories and more in just a few short moments. 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
1: Good morning. I'm Marna McManus. The city of Weyburn issuing an alert yesterday regarding work at Jubilee Park today. Discover Weyburn's Natasha Weeb has more.
2: The city of Weyburn is advising residents to expect some activity at Jubilee Park today and Friday. Geotechnical drilling is taking place east of the Weyburn Leisure Center as crews assess ground conditions for the future aquatic facility. Residents may notice drilling equipment in the area and are asked to use caution, especially when using nearby amenities like the tennis courts and playgrounds. I'm Natasha Weeb for Discover Weyburn News.
1: The Saskatchewan NDP is continuing to build its healthcare platform with the release of an interim consultation report. The Your Care, Your Say report compiles feedback from more than 1,000 Saskatchewan residents, healthcare workers, and community organizations. Shadow Minister for Rural and Remote Health, Jared Clark, says the report identifies key challenges facing the healthcare system and will guide future policy development.
3: We also held many, many meetings with healthcare stakeholders across the province. From the north to the south, and really kind of had really intense conversations about, you know, what's working, what isn't working, and what solutions would, in your perspective, be what's needed to fix healthcare.
1: The report is available online, and the NDP says residents are encouraged to continue providing feedback. Changes are coming to the Saskatchewan Assured Income for Disability program this fall. Discover Weyburn's Larissa McEwen has the details.
4: Starting September 1st, SED will be restructured, including changes to the living income benefit and how some supports are provided. About 40% of SED clients are expected to see an increase, with an average increase of $46 per month. No current clients will see a reduction in their benefits because of the changes. Several benefits will be combined into the living income benefit, while some underused supports will be discontinued. The Ministry of Social Services says the changes are aimed at simplifying the program. For Discover Weyburn News, I'm Larissa McEwen.
1: The Weyburn Free Methodist Church is celebrating the success of its neighborhood market held in support of Inclusion Weyburn. The event featured a community yard sale, face painting, baked goods, and a barbecue. Altogether, the fundraiser brought in just over $2,197 for Inclusion Weyburn. The church is thanking everyone who attended, volunteered, and helped make the event a success. The recent break from the extreme heat is not expected to last this weekend. Environment Canada meteorologist Dan Fulton.

0: says temperatures are about to start climbing again.
1: It'll be hot. It'll be a summer's day, but not too extreme. And then it looks like next week we kind of drop back into a cooler air mass, and we're looking at highs at least to start the week around the mid-20s.
0: Things will start cooling down again into early next week. More details are coming up after sports. 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
0: Weyburn Beavers are looking to bounce back tonight. Coming off Tuesday's 7-5 loss to the Mavericks in Medicine Hat, the Beavers are back at home tonight, hosting the Brooks Bombers at Tom Lang Park with the first pitch just after 7. Elsewhere in the Western Canadian Baseball League, last night the 57s beat the Energy City Cactus Rats in Swift Current 9-8. The Lethbridge Bulls in Saskatoon taking a 10-8 win over the Berries. The Fort McMurray Giants fell to the Miller Express in Moose Jaw 7-2. The Okotoks Dogs at home slamming the Medicine Hat Mavericks 11-1, and the Regina Red Sox with a 9-7 win over the Bombers. Tonight's action will see the Berries in Medicine Hat, the Giants in Swift Current. The Cactus Rats will visit Moose Jaw. The Bulls will be in Regina, and the Dogs are headed to Sylvan Lake. Some of the best U11 baseball players in Saskatchewan will be taking to the Ball Diamonds at Radville Laurier Regional Park this weekend, as the U11 Radville Red Sox will host the 2026 Paladin U11 Tier 5 Sask Provincial Championship. Host committee member for the tournament, Kendall Gee, says everyone is invited to watch the provincial showdown.
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0: A mix of sun and cloud today. A slight chance of showers early this morning. A risk of a thunderstorm. A high of 26 with humidity feeling like 34 degrees. Partly cloudy tonight with a low of 16. Sunshining through the clouds tomorrow, then clearing near noon and a high of 27. Then sunshine taking us all the way into next week with a high of 29 on Saturday. It's going up to 30 on Sunday. And we'll have a nice comfortable high of 25 on Monday. We're gathering all the news of the day and delivering it directly into your inbox. 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

Justin Bieber, it's Daisies on Magic 103. It's 7:40. I'm Dara. Good morning. We're gearing up for another impossible question. We'll have that right after Alessia Cara.

0: Alessia Cara, Trust My Lonely on Magic 103. It's 7:41. I'm Dara Curry, and we are ready to go with another impossible question. Yes, call or text your answer in on the Magic 103 talk and text line. That, of course, is 306-848-1035. 1 in 6 people have this in their freezer right now. What could it be? Call or text your answer in 306-848-1035. First one through with the correct answer will be named today's impossible question genius and be treated to some delicious KFC. A friendly reminder, if you've won anything in the past 2 weeks, let's allow others the same opportunity. 848-1035. 1 in 6 people have this in their freezer right now. What could it be?
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1: Sun shining through the clouds today with a slight chance of showers early this morning and risk of a thunderstorm. High 26. With the humidity, it's going to feel more like 34. Partly cloudy tonight with a low of 16. A mix of sun and cloud for tomorrow. Clouds moving out by noon tomorrow and a high of 27. And sunshine for Saturday with a high of 29. 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
1: Yeah, we just had Somber in there with Homewrecker. I'm Dara, and we are continuing our impossible question. 1 in 6 people have this in their freezer right now. What could it be? James said an ice pack. I mean, that is the logical answer, but no, not the one. It's very seldom the logical answer, right? Darwin said money, cash. You know, that's it. Yeah, apparently 1 in 6 people have cash in their freezer right now. I'm not one of them.

0: to
1: the beaches, edge of the earth. How's it going? I'm Dara. Good morning. It is 7:50. We are expecting temperatures right around 26 degrees today. We're at 17 right now. We do have your full forecast in just a moment. We're also going to hear from Alicia Keys.
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3: Hearing from NDP Shadow Minister for Rural and Remote Health, Jared Clark, on the Your Care, Your Say report. The city of Weyburn is making residents aware of some geotechnical drilling underway. Our own Natasha Weeb will have more on that in just a few.
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2: Good morning. I'm Marna McManus. Work is underway at Jubilee Park today, and it's related to the new aquatic facility project. Natasha Weeb has more.
3: If you are heading to Jubilee Park today or Friday, be aware of work underway near the Weyburn Leisure Center. The city says geotechnical drilling is being conducted as part of preliminary site investigations for the planned aquatic facility. While the park remains open, residents are asked to use extra caution around work crews and equipment, particularly near the tennis courts and playground. I'm Natasha Weeb for Discover Weyburn News.
2: The opposition NDP says public feedback is helping shape its vision for Saskatchewan's healthcare system. The party has released an interim report from its Your Care, Your Say consultation, highlighting six major themes and five guiding principles for improving healthcare. Shadow Minister Jared Clark says the consultation involved more than 1,000 participants from across the province.
4: We've also had a number of health policy experts working on our team to help us then collate the data from all those meetings and all those survey results, sifting through all of that and bringing it together so we can distill it into those six themes of how healthcare is failing and then also helping guide us to where we want to go.
2: Clark encourages Saskatchewan.

0: and residents to continue sharing their experiences as the party develops policies ahead of the 2028 election. The Saskatchewan Assured Income for Disability program is being updated this fall. Discover Weyburn's Larissa McEwen reports.
1: Changes taking effect September 1st will expand the living income benefit and combine several existing benefits into a single monthly payment. The Ministry of Social Services says about 40% of said clients will receive higher benefits with an average increase of $46 per month. The changes will also adjust the benefit categories and remove some supports that are underused or available through other programs. Current clients will not see their benefits reduced as a result of the changes. For Discover Weyburn News, I'm Larissa McEwen.
0: More than $2,100 has been raised for Inclusion Weyburn through a community fundraiser hosted by the Weyburn Free Methodist Church. Their neighborhood market included yard sale items, face painting, baked goods, and food such as a barbecue and samosas. Organizers are thanking community members, volunteers, and sponsors for their support. After a stretch of hot, muggy nights, the weather has taken a more comfortable turn. Meteorologist Dan Fulton explains what's changed.
2: We've moved into kind of a drier air mass, so we don't have the kind of insane humidity that we had earlier in the month, and hence we're having overnight temperatures that are more livable, put it that way.
0: Fulton says daytime temperatures will climb again this weekend before cooling off again next week. More details on what we can expect are coming up in our five-day forecast after sports. For these stories and more, visit discoverweyburn.com.
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0: The U11 Radville Red Sox are hosting the 2026 Paladin U11 Tier 5 Sask Provincial Championship this weekend. Host committee member for the tournament, Kendall Gee, says 8 teams will lace up their cleats for the event.
4: Our tier has teams from across the province, as far away as Battleford and Maidstone and Maple Creek, and we were really excited for the opportunity to bring the event to our small community and inspire a love of the sport for the kids that are on our team and their siblings and the families, and hopefully some spectators that are able to join us as well.
0: The first games will begin on Friday at noon and run throughout the weekend until Sunday at 3. The Weyburn Beavers are looking to bounce back tonight. Coming off Tuesday's 7-5 loss to the Mavericks in Medicine Hat, the Beavers are back at home tonight, hosting the Brooks Bombers at Tom Lang Park with the first pitch just after 7. Elsewhere in the Western Canadian Baseball League, last night the 57s beat the Energy City Cactus Rats in Swift Current 9-8. The Lethbridge Bulls in Saskatoon taking a 10-8 win over the Berries. The Fort McMurray Giants fell to the Miller Express in Moose Jaw 7-2. The Okotoks Dogs at home slamming the Medicine Hat Mavericks 11-1, and the Regina Red Sox with a 9-7 win over the Bombers. Tonight's action will see the Berries in Medicine Hat, the Giants in Swift Current. The Cactus Rats will visit Moose Jaw. The Bulls will be in Regina, and the Dogs are headed to Sylvan Lake.
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0: A mix of sun and cloud today, a slight chance of showers early this morning, and risk of a thunderstorm. A high of 26 with humidity feeling like 34 degrees. Partly cloudy tonight with a low of 16. Sunshine through the clouds tomorrow, then clearing near noon and a high of 27. Then sunshine taking us all the way into next week with a high of 29 on Saturday. It's going up to 30 on Sunday. And we'll have a nice comfortable high of 25 on Monday. 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

0: 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We do have your full forecast coming up in just a few. We'll also hear from Miles Smith.
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5: Sun shining through the clouds today with a slight chance of showers early this morning and risk of a thunderstorm. High 26. With the humidity, it's going to feel more like 34. Partly cloudy tonight with a low of 16. A mix of sun and cloud for tomorrow. Clouds moving out by noon tomorrow and a high of 27. And sunshine for Saturday with a high of 29. 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

0: all night.
1: Miles Smith, nice to meet you. I'm Dara. It's quarter after eight this Thursday. Clouds have kind of rolled in this morning. 18 for right now, 26 for our high. We have some birthdays to celebrate right after Owl City and Carly Rae Jepsen.

0: Ray Jepsen. It's good time. Hey, I'm Dara. It is 20 after 8. This Thursday, we're expecting temperatures around 26 degrees, currently closer to that 18 mark. We have your full forecast in just a few. Right now, we have some birthdays to celebrate, starting with a few celebrities. I'm going to mention Anna Lynn McCord. She was on 90210, the remake of Beverly Hills 90210. You remember that? Anyway, she's celebrating 39. Jemma Mays from Glee celebrating 47. And Will Ferrell is 59. Over to some local celebrities with the Magic 103 Birthday Club. Happy birthday, Linda Clark from Aunt Jean. Alana Sidlowski celebrating, that one from Gabriel and Gary. And Emerson Bell celebrating 10 today, that one from Grandma and Grandpa Bell. And Alana, great news, we've got a DQ cake with your name on it. Hey, as always, if you know someone celebrating a birthday, anniversary, or just a big life event, you can let us know on the birthday and anniversary book on discoverwayburn.com.
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0: Jenny, it's Dracula on Magic 103. How's it going, Dara? Good morning. Thursday is here. We're expecting temperatures around 26 degrees. We have weather details coming up in just a few. First, we'll hear talk.
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0: 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Our own Larissa McEwen will have all the details on that coming up in just a few.
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0: 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Don Pedro's on Highway 39 in Yellowgrass.
1: Good morning. I'm Marna McManus. The city of Weyburn is making residents aware of work underway at Jubilee Park. Here's Discover Weyburn's Natasha Weeb with the details.
2: Work is underway at Jubilee Park as planning continues for Weyburn's future aquatic facility. The city says geotechnical drilling is taking place east of the Weyburn Leisure Center through Thursday and Friday to assess ground conditions. Residents using the park are reminded to watch for crews and equipment and to use caution around the work area, including near the tennis courts and playground. I'm Natasha Weeb for Discover Weyburn News.
1: Saskatchewan's opposition NDP has released an interim report outlining what it says should be the future of healthcare in the province. The report summarizes feedback gathered through the party's Your Care, Your Say consultation, which included more than 1,000 patients, healthcare workers, community leaders, and members of the public. Shadow Minister for Rural and Remote Health, Jared Clark, says the findings will help shape the NDP's healthcare platform ahead of the 2028 provincial election.
3: The Your Care, Your Say interim report and our roadmap is really about what a Carla Beck government could deliver in 2028. If the Sask Party wants to steal those ideas and use them for themselves to benefit Saskatchewan people, then I'm okay with that.
1: The NDP's first package of healthcare policy proposals will be released this fall. Updates are coming to the Saskatchewan Assured Income for Disability program on September 1st. Discover Weyburn's Larissa McEwen has more.
4: The changes will restructure the living income benefit and move several standalone benefits into a monthly payment, giving clients more flexibility. The Ministry of Social Services says 40% of said clients will see an increase, averaging $46 more per month, while no current clients will see a decrease. The program will also see changes to benefit categories, utility payments, and some discontinued supports. The ministry says the updates are intended to make said simpler to access and understand. For Discover Weyburn News, I'm Larissa McEwen.
1: A neighborhood market hosted by the Weyburn Free Methodist Church, raising nearly $2,200 for Inclusion Weyburn. The fundraiser featured a variety of activities and food, including a yard sale, face painting, baked goods, and a barbecue. The church extends its thanks to everyone who attended, volunteered their time, and to sponsors for helping support the fundraiser. The region is heading back toward warmer weather this weekend. Environment Canada meteorologist Dan Fulton says the upcoming warm-up will look different from the extreme heat we've seen over the past week.
5: Warm temperatures return as we move into the weekend. We're looking at highs of around 30 degrees for kind of right through Friday through Sunday. And then it looks like next week we kind of drop back into a cooler air mass and we're looking at highs at least to start the week around the mid-20s.
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1: Weyburn Beavers are looking to bounce back tonight. Coming off Tuesday's 7-5 loss to the Mavericks in Medicine Hat, the Beavers are back at home tonight, hosting the Brooks Bombers at Tom Lang Park with the first pitch just after 7. Elsewhere in the Western Canadian Baseball League, last night the 57s beat the Energy City Cactus Rats in Swift Current 9-8. The Lethbridge Bulls in Saskatoon taking a 10-8 win over the Berries. The Fort McMurray Giants fell to the Miller Express in Moose Jaw 7-2. The Okotoks Dogs at home slamming the Medicine Hat Mavericks 11-1 and the Regina Red Sox with a 9-7 win over the Bombers. Tonight's action will see the Berries in Medicine Hat, the Giants in Swift Current. The Cactus Rats will visit Moose Jaw. The Bulls will be in Regina and the Dogs are headed to Sylvan Lake. Some of the best U11 baseball players in Saskatchewan will be taking to the Ball Diamonds at Radville Laurier Regional Park this weekend as the U11 Radville Red Sox will host the 2026 Paladin U11 Tier 5 Sask Provincial Championship. Host committee member for the tournament, Kendall Gee, says everyone is invited to watch the provincial showdown.
6: There is no gate fee for our tournament this weekend for anybody to come and watch. 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Saturdays, we have games running from 9 until 6. And on Sunday, we'll have games somewhere in the range of 9 o'clock to 3 o'clock.
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1: A mix of sun and cloud today. A slight chance of showers early this morning. A risk of a thunderstorm. A high of 26 with humidity feeling like 34 degrees. Partly cloudy tonight with a low of 16. Sunshine through the clouds tomorrow, then clearing near noon and a high of 27. Then sunshine taking us all the way into next week with a high of 29 on Saturday. It's going up to 30 on Sunday. And we'll have a nice comfortable high of 25 on Monday. We're gathering all the news of the day and delivering it directly into your inbox. 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

John and Dua Lipa, it's Cold Heart. It's 8:40 Thursday morning. I'm Dara. Good morning. 26 is our high today. It's going to warm up a little bit more throughout the weekend, right around 29, 30 degrees. We have your full forecast in just a few. First, it's the weekend.

0: on Magic 103. I'm Dara. It is 8:42 this Thursday. Expecting temperatures around 26 degrees, currently at 18. We have your full forecast in just a few first.
1: What's up, Weber?
0: Yeah, let's see what's going on today. There's Area 1 garbage pickup and Area 4 recycling pickup. Great Plains Motorsports has their community barbecue and ATV safety day. It's men's night at Main Prize, and the library has mood makers, and then as part of the summer reading program, they have Pirate Adventures, Stained Glass Dolphin Oceanscape, and Pom Pom Sea Otters. That's what's up. We've got music in just a moment from Zara Larsson.
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7: Sun shining through the clouds today with a slight chance of showers early this morning and risk of a thunderstorm. High 26. With the humidity, it's going to feel more like 34. Partly cloudy tonight with a low of 16. A mix of sun and cloud for tomorrow. Clouds moving out by noon tomorrow and a high of 27. And sunshine for Saturday with a high of 29. 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

0: Dubs and Nelly Furtado. It's Torture of the Heart. It's 8:53 Thursday morning, 18 degrees right now. 26 is our high. We have your full forecast in just a few. We're also going to hear from Alex Sampson.
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2: The Radville Laurier Regional Park will be host to some of the best U11 baseball players in Saskatchewan this weekend. Also this weekend, meteorologist Dan Fulton advises of the return of the heat. These stories and more in just a few short moments. You can also get the

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2: Good morning. I'm Marna McManus. The city of Weyburn issuing an alert yesterday regarding work at Jubilee Park today. Discover Weyburn's Natasha Weeb has more.
3: The city of Weyburn is advising residents to expect some activity at Jubilee Park today and Friday. Geotechnical drilling is taking place east of the Weyburn Leisure Center as crews assess ground conditions for the future aquatic facility. Residents may notice drilling equipment in the area and are asked to use caution, especially when using nearby amenities like the tennis courts and playgrounds. I'm Natasha Weeb for Discover Weyburn News.
2: The Saskatchewan NDP is continuing to build its healthcare platform with the release of an interim consultation report. The Your Care, Your Say report compiles feedback from more than 1,000 Saskatchewan residents, healthcare workers, and community organizations. Shadow Minister for Rural and Remote Health, Jared Clark, says the report identifies key challenges facing the healthcare system and will guide future policy development.
4: We also held many, many meetings with healthcare stakeholders across the province. From the north to the south, and really kind of had really intense conversations about, you know, what's working, what isn't working, and what solutions would, in your perspective, be what's needed to fix healthcare.
2: The report is available online, and the NDP says residents are encouraged to continue providing feedback. Changes are coming to the Saskatchewan Assured Income for Disability Program this fall. Discover Weyburn's Larissa McEwen has the details.
5: Starting September.

0: September 1st said will be restructured, including changes to the living income benefit and how some supports are provided. About 40% of said clients are expected to see an increase, with an average increase of $46 per month. No current clients will see a reduction in their benefits because of the changes. Several benefits will be combined into the living income benefit, while some underused supports will be discontinued. The Ministry of Social Services says the changes are aimed at simplifying the program. For Discover Weyburn News, I'm Larissa McEwen.
1: The Weyburn Free Methodist Church is celebrating the success of its neighborhood market held in support of Inclusion Weyburn. The event featured a community yard sale, face painting, baked goods, and a barbecue. Altogether, the fundraiser brought in just over $2,197 for Inclusion Weyburn. The church is thanking everyone who attended, volunteered, and helped make the event a success. The recent break from the extreme heat is not expected to last this weekend. Environment Canada meteorologist Dan Fulton says temperatures are about to start climbing again.
2: It'll be hot. It'll be a summer's day, but not too extreme. And then it looks like next week we kind of drop back into a cooler air mass, and we're looking at highs at least to start the week around the mid-20s.
1: Things will start cooling down again into early next week. More details.

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0: The U11 Radville Red Sox are hosting the 2026 Paladin U11 Tier 5 SASC Provincial Championship this weekend. Host committee member for the tournament, Kendall Gee, says 8 teams will lace up their cleats for the event.
2: Our tier has teams from across the province, as far away as Battleford and Maidstone and Maple Creek, and we were really excited for the opportunity to bring the event to our small community and inspire a love of the sport for the kids that are on our team and their siblings and the families and hopefully some spectators that are able to join us as well.
0: The first games will begin on Friday at noon and run throughout the weekend until Sunday at 3. The Weyburn Beavers are looking to bounce back tonight. Coming off Tuesday's 7-5 loss to the Mavericks in Medicine Hat, the Beavers are back at home tonight, hosting the Brooks Bombers at Tom Lang Park with the first pitch just after 7. Elsewhere in the Western Canadian Baseball League, last night the 57s beat the Energy City Cactus Rats in Swift Current 9-8. The Lethbridge Bulls in Saskatoon taking a 10-8 win over the Berries. The Fort McMurray Giants fell to the Miller Express in Moose Jaw 7-2. The Okotoks Dogs at home slamming the Medicine Hat Mavericks 11-1, and the Regina Red Sox with a 9-7 win over the Bombers. Tonight's action will see the Berries in Medicine Hat, the Giants in Swift Current. The Cactus Rats will visit Moose Jaw. The Bulls will be in Regina, and the Dogs are headed to Sylvan Lake.
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0: A mix of sun and cloud today. A slight chance of showers early this morning. Risk of a thunderstorm. A high of 26 with humidity feeling like 34 degrees. Partly cloudy tonight with a low of 16. Sunshining through the clouds tomorrow, then clearing near noon and a high of 27. Then sunshine taking us all the way into next week with a high of 29 on Saturday. It's going up to 30 on Sunday, and we'll have a nice comfortable high of 25 on Monday. We're gathering all the news of the day and delivering it directly into your inbox. 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

0: to
1: Tyler Shaw, run to you. Hey, how's it going? I'm Dara. Good morning. Well, 26 is our high. We're at about 18 right now, so it is going to continue to warm up throughout the day. The humidity has already played a role. We have weather details coming up after Ria May. Right now, it's Bruno Mars.

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Magic 103.

0: 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We have weather details in just a few moments. We're also going to hear from Olivia Dean.
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6: Sun shining through the clouds today with a slight chance of showers early this morning and risk of a thunderstorm. High 26. With the humidity, it's going to feel more like 34. Partly cloudy tonight with a low of 16. A mix of sun and cloud for tomorrow. Clouds moving out by noon tomorrow and a high of 27. And sunshine for Saturday with a high of 29. 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

0: 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I'm Marna McManus.
1: 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Okay, from above Souris and Third, but still joy. Magic 103.

Whitcomb, Kingdom of Fear. It's right around 9:30. I'm Dara. Good morning. We've got music coming up from Delaney Jane right now. It's Ed Sheeran, Camera.

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2: 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I'm Olivia Rodrigo.
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0: Delaney Jane, it's Bad Habits. It's just after 9:30. I'm Dara. Thursday is here. 18 degrees right now. 26 is our high. We have weather details coming up in just a few. We'll also hear from Taylor Swift.
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0: started right.
1: Sun shining through the clouds today with a slight chance of showers early this morning and risk of a thunderstorm. High 26. With the humidity, it's going to feel more like 34. Partly cloudy tonight with a low of 16. A mix of sun and cloud for tomorrow. Clouds moving out by noon tomorrow and a high of 27. And sunshine for Saturday with a high of 29. 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

0: Jesse LaBelle won last night. Hey, I'm Dara. It's just about 10 o'clock. That means my time is up. I'll be back with you bright and early tomorrow morning. We'll have a ton of fun all over again. Before we hit 10, we'll hear from Walk Off the Earth.
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2: Good morning. I'm Marna McManus. Work is underway at Jubilee Park today, and it's related to the new aquatic facility project. Natasha Weeb has more.
3: If you are heading to Jubilee Park today or Friday, be aware of work underway near the Weyburn Leisure Center. The city says geotechnical drilling is being conducted as part of preliminary site investigations for the planned aquatic facility. While the park remains open, residents are asked to use extra caution around work crews and equipment, particularly near the tennis courts and playground. I'm Natasha Weeb for Discover Weyburn News.
2: The opposition NDP says public feedback is helping shape its vision for Saskatchewan's healthcare system. The party has released an interim report from its Your Care, Your Say consultation, highlighting six major themes and five guiding principles for improving healthcare. Shadow Minister Jared Clark says the consultation involved more than 1,000 participants from across the province.
4: We've also had a number of health policy experts working on our team to help us then collate the data from all those meetings and all those survey results, sifting through all of that and bringing it together so we can distill it into those six themes of how healthcare is failing and then also helping guide us to where we want to go.
2: Clark encourages Saskatchewan residents to continue sharing their experiences as the party develops policies ahead of the 2028 election. The Saskatchewan Assured Income for Disability program is being updated this fall. Discover Weyburn's Larissa McEwen reports.
5: Changes taking effect September 1st will expand the living income benefit and combine several existing benefits into a single monthly payment. The Ministry of Social Services says about 40% of said clients will receive higher benefits with an average increase of $46 per month. The changes will also adjust the benefit categories and remove some supports that are underused or available through other programs. Current clients will not see their benefits reduced as a result of the changes. For Discover Weyburn News, I'm Larissa McEwen.
2: More than $2,100 has been raised for Inclusion Weyburn through a community fundraiser hosted by the Weyburn Free Methodist Church. Their neighborhood market included yard sale items, face painting, baked goods, and food such as a barbecue and samosas. 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After a stretch of hot, muggy nights, the weather has taken a more comfortable turn. Meteorologist Dan Fulton explains what's changed.
6: We've moved into kind of a drier air mass, so we don't have the kind of insane humidity that we had earlier in the month, and hence we're having overnight temperatures that are more livable, put it that way.
2: Fulton says daytime temperatures will climb again this weekend before cooling off again next week. More details on what we can expect are coming up in our five-day forecast after sports. For these stories and more, visit discoverweyburn.com.
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2: Weyburn Beavers are looking to bounce back tonight. Coming off Tuesday's 7-5 loss to the Mavericks in Medicine Hat, the Beavers are back at home tonight, hosting the Brooks Bombers at Tom Lang Park with the first pitch just after 7. Elsewhere in the Western Canadian Baseball League, last night the 57s beat the Energy City Cactus Rats in Swift Current 9-8. The Lethbridge Bulls in Saskatoon taking a 10-8 win over the Berries. The Fort McMurray Giants fell to the Miller Express in Moose Jaw 7-2. The Okotoks Dogs at home slamming the Medicine Hat Mavericks 11-1. And the Regina Red Sox with a 9-7 win over the Bombers. Tonight's action will see the Berries in Medicine Hat, the Giants in Swift Current. The Cactus Rats will visit Moose Jaw. The Bulls will be in Regina, and the Dogs are headed to Sylvan Lake. Some of the best U11 baseball players in Saskatchewan will be taking to the Ball Diamonds at Radville Laurier Regional Park this weekend as the U11 Radville Red Sox will host the 2026 Paladin U11 Tier 5 Sask Provincial Championship. Host committee member for the tournament, Kendall Gee, says everyone is invited to watch the provincial showdown.
7: There is no gate fee for our tournament this weekend for anybody to come and watch. 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And on Sunday, we'll have games somewhere in the range of 9 o'clock to 3 o'clock.
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2: A mix of sun and cloud today, a slight chance of showers early this morning, a risk of a thunderstorm, a high of 26 with humidity feeling like 34 degrees. Partly cloudy tonight with a low of 16, sunshining through the clouds tomorrow, then clearing near noon and a high of 27, then sunshine taking us all the way into next week with a high of 29 on Saturday. It's going up to 30 on Sunday, And we'll have a nice comfortable high of 25 on Monday. 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
7: Sun shining through the clouds today with a slight chance of showers early this morning and risk of a thunderstorm. High 26. With the humidity, it's going to feel more like 34. Partly cloudy tonight with a low of 16. A mix of sun and cloud for tomorrow. Clouds moving out by noon tomorrow and a high of 27. And sunshine for Saturday with a high of 29. 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I'm Marna McManus.
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9: Sun shining through the clouds today with a slight chance of showers early this morning and risk of a thunderstorm. High 26. With the humidity, it's going to feel more like 34. Partly cloudy tonight with a low of 16. A mix of sun and cloud for tomorrow. Clouds moving out by noon tomorrow and a high of 27. And sunshine for Saturday with a high of 29. 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
1: 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And there'll be some changes to disability benefits coming this fall. Our own Larissa McEwen will have all the details on that coming up in just a few.
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2: Good morning. I'm Marna McManus. The City of Weyburn is making residents aware of work underway at Jubilee Park. Here's Discover Weyburn's Natasha Weeb with the details.
3: Work is underway at Jubilee Park as planning continues for Weyburn's future aquatic facility. The city says geotechnical drilling is taking place east of the Weyburn Leisure Center through Thursday and Friday to assess ground conditions. Residents using the park are reminded to watch for crews and equipment and to use caution around the work area, including near the tennis courts and playground. I'm Natasha Weeb for Discover Weyburn News.
2: Saskatchewan's opposition NDP has released an interim report outlining what it says should be the future of healthcare in the province. The report summarizes feedback gathered through the party's Your Care, Your Say consultation, which included more than 1,000 patients, healthcare workers, community leaders, and members of the public. Shadow Minister for Rural and Remote Health, Jared Clark, says the findings will help shape the NDP's healthcare platform ahead of the 2028 provincial election.
4: The Your Care, Your Say interim report and our roadmap is really about what a Carla Beck government could deliver in 2028. If the Sask Party wants to steal those ideas and use them for themselves to benefit Saskatchewan people, then I'm okay with that.
2: The NDP's first package of healthcare policy proposals will be released this fall. Updates are coming to the Saskatchewan Assured Income for Disability program on September 1st. Discover Weyburn's Larissa McEwen has more.
5: The changes will restructure the living income benefit and move several standalone benefits into a monthly payment, giving clients more flexibility. The Ministry of Social Services says 40% of said clients will see an increase, averaging $46 more per month, while no current clients will see a decrease. The program will also see changes to benefit categories, utility payments, and some discontinued supports. The ministry says the updates are intended to make said simpler to access and understand. For Discover Weyburn News, I'm Larissa McEwen.
2: A neighborhood market hosted by the Weyburn Free Methodist Church, raising nearly $2,200 for Inclusion Weyburn. The fundraiser featured a variety of activities and food, including a yard sale, face painting, baked goods, and a barbecue. The church extends its thanks to everyone who attended,

0: volunteered their time and to sponsors for helping support the fundraiser. The region is heading back toward warmer weather this weekend. Environment Canada meteorologist Dan Fulton says the upcoming warm-up will look different from the extreme heat we've seen over the past week.
1: Warm temperatures return as we move into the weekend. We're looking at highs of around 30 degrees for kind of right through Friday through Sunday. And then it looks like next week we kind of drop back into a cooler air mass and we're looking at highs at least to start the week around the mid-20s.
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0: The U11 Radville Red Sox are hosting the 2026 Paladin U11 Tier 5 SASC Provincial Championship this weekend. Host committee member for the tournament, Kendall Gee, says 8 teams will lace up their cleats for the event.
3: Our tier has teams from across the province, as far away as Battleford and Maidstone and Maple Creek, and we were really excited for the opportunity to bring the event to our small community and inspire a love of the sport for the kids that are on our team and their siblings and the families and hopefully some spectators that are able to join us as well.
0: The first games will begin on Friday at noon and run throughout the weekend until Sunday at 3. The Weyburn Beavers are looking to bounce back tonight. Coming off Tuesday's 7-5 loss to the Mavericks in Medicine Hat, the Beavers are back at home tonight, hosting the Brooks Bombers at Tom Lang Park with the first pitch just after 7. Elsewhere in the Western Canadian Baseball League, last night the 57s beat the Energy City Cactus Rats in Swift Current 9-8. The Lethbridge Bulls in Saskatoon taking a 10-8 win over the Berries. The Fort McMurray Giants fell to the Miller Express in Moose Jaw 7-2. The Okotoks Dogs at home slamming the Medicine Hat Mavericks 11-1, and the Regina Red Sox with a 9-7 win over the Bombers. Tonight's action will see the Berries in Medicine Hat, the Giants in Swift Current. The Cactus Rats will visit Moose Jaw. The Bulls will be in Regina, and the Dogs are headed to Sylvan Lake.
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0: A mix of sun and cloud today, a slight chance of showers early this morning, and risk of a thunderstorm. A high of 26 with humidity feeling like 34 degrees. Partly cloudy tonight with a low of 16. Sunshining through the clouds tomorrow, then clearing near noon and a high of 27. Then sunshine taking us all the way into next week with a high of 29 on Saturday. It's going up to 30 on Sunday. And we'll have a nice comfortable high of 25 on Monday. We're gathering all the news of the day and delivering it directly into your inbox. 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
2: Sun shining through the clouds today with a slight chance of showers early this morning and risk of a thunderstorm. High 26 with the humidity. It's going to feel more like 34. Partly cloudy tonight with a low of 16. A mix of sun and cloud for tomorrow. Clouds moving out by noon tomorrow and a high of 27. And sunshine for Saturday with a high of 29. 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I'm Marna McManus.
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3: 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I'm the president of the Curlman Egg Society. 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
5: Sun shining through the clouds today with a slight chance of showers early this morning and risk of a thunderstorm. High 26. With the humidity, it's going to feel more like 34. Partly cloudy tonight with a low of 16. A mix of sun and cloud for tomorrow. Clouds moving out by noon tomorrow and a high of 27. And sunshine for Saturday with a high of 29. 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
1: 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Producers are monitoring crop conditions after recent rainfall, and the Beavers are back home tonight with First Responders Night. 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You can also get the latest on discoverweyburn.com.
2: For ages, it was thought that all ulcers were caused by too much stomach acid and stress. More in a moment.
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3: Good afternoon, I'm Larissa McEwen. The city's engineering director, Renee Cugnick, gave an update on the paving throughout the city during Monday's city council meeting.
4: Our contractor has completed paving on 3rd Street now, so they will be back starting on the paving on 2nd Street on the last week of July. After that, they'll be moving to 4th, so it's just weather and contractor dependent at this point, but they are still looking good to finish by August.
3: Cugnick adds line painting will be done once all the paving work is completed. The Canadian Health Measure Survey begins in Weyburn next week, with approximately 850 randomly selected households taking part. Participants will complete an interview before visiting a temporary examination center at the Tom Zandi Sports Arena between July 22nd and August 26th. The information collected helps researchers better understand the health of Canadians and supports public health planning. The Weyburn Police Service with a bike license incentive for bicycle owners this summer. Marna McManus has more.
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3: Wet conditions continue to impact fields across southeast Saskatchewan, while warmer weather has allowed producers in other areas to get back into the field. The latest crop report shows the Radville area received the highest rainfall totals this past week at 83 millimeters, followed by Churchbridge at 80 millimeters. Moisture levels remain elevated, with 31% of cropland rated as surplus and 69% considered adequate. Haying season has also started, with 4% of hay acres now cut and first cut hay quality rated mostly good. During Monday's meeting of City Council, Weyburn's Mayor Jeff Richards said he's looking forward to the Weyburn Legion's celebration of the Royal Canadian Legion's 100th anniversary tomorrow.
6: So they're going to be doing a 24-hour color guard at the Cenotaph. So I would encourage folks to come on. There's also going to be some festivities on the street Friday night. I think that's going to be a pretty cool night. So, it's a way to honor those that gave everything for our country, so I think that is an important thing to do.
3: Richard says he'll be taking part in the Honor Guard. For these stories and more, visit discoverweyburn.com.
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3: The Weyburn Beavers are back in action tonight, hosting the Brooks Bombers at Tom Lang Park. First pitch is set for 7.05 p.m. as the Beavers look to bounce back after a 7-5 loss to the Medicine Hat Mavericks Tuesday night. Tonight is also First Responders Night, recognizing those who give back to the community every day. The first 50 first responders through the gates will receive a free t-shirt. Elsewhere in the WCBL, the Energy City Cactus Rats host the Moose Jaw Miller Express, while the Regina Red Sox welcome the Lethbridge Bulls. The Weyburn Leisure Centre pool will be busy on Saturday as the Weyburn Silver Seals host the South Semifinal Swim Meet. More than 200 swimmers from across southern Saskatchewan will be competing for a chance to advance to provincials. Weyburn Silver Seals president and meet manager Jennifer Wilkinson says the club is excited to welcome swimmers and spectators for the event.
7: The day will start at 9 a.m. and we will have races running all day with a short lunch break. But if you pop by the pool, you'll be able to see a race basically at any time. They run very fast, very quick. And there's clubs from obviously Weyburn and then Estevan, Regina, Assiniboia, Oxbow, Elrose, Rokenville, Jeff Curran.
3: The meet is open to the public with spectators encouraged to come out and watch the competition.
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3: A high of 26 today, with the humidex making it feel closer to 34. Clouds moving in overnight with a low of 16. Then a sunny weekend in store, reaching around 30 for both Saturday and Sunday. Monday hits 25 with plenty of sun. 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
2: Only need me when it's sundown. But I've been living uptown lately. Hit me with the runaround. But I don't wanna run for you. Back and forth.

Adam Rodway, Run Around. I'm Sharon Church. Happy Thursday. Shawn Mendes coming up with Something Big. But first, here's Tame Impala and Jenny.

0: says something big. I'm Sharon Church. Is back to school shopping even on your radar yet? No, it's not. My husband is a teacher, so I'm not even allowed to mention back to school in the month of July. But it's not a bad idea to get an early start, though. It's not cheap to get those kids ready for another year of higher learning. And here's something to think about that schools don't put on the back to school supply list. All the Spirit Day clothing, like a Hawaiian shirt, ugly Christmas sweater, crazy hair accessories, storybook character costume, superhero costume, 100th day of school outfit. And I'm not even scratching the surface here.
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2: Warm conditions continue today with a high of 26 and a humidex near 34. Expect increasing clouds overnight with a low of 16. Sunshine returns Friday with a high of 29, followed by a warmer Saturday at 30. Stay weather ready and stream us anywhere by downloading the Discover Wayburn app. I'm Larissa McEwen.
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0: a lot of nostalgia for the 80s and 90s. Hey, I'm Sharon Church. What's something you don't miss from those decades? How about a long-distance phone bill? Or not having GPS? I would literally be lost without my GPS. Dial-up internet, carpet in the bathrooms. Who thought that was a good idea? How about when you missed a TV show? It was probably lost forever, unless you were lucky enough to catch it again during summer reruns. 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Yes! Oh, that was good. But then the darn announcer would talk all over the intro.
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0: 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And it's just a wonderful program, and we're just really happy that we're able to do it.
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4: A mix of heat and humidity is in store today with a high of 26 and the humidex making it feel closer to 34. Clouds move in overnight with a low of 16. Sunshine returns Friday with a high of 29, followed by a warmer Saturday at 30. Sun or storm, find the area's official forecast and stream us anywhere on the Discover Weyburn app. I'm Larissa McEwen.
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0: If you're planning to fly over August long weekend, here's something to keep an eye on. Hey, I'm Sharon Church. WestJet flight attendants have voted overwhelmingly, like 99%, in favor of a strike if they can't reach a new contract with the airline. The main issues are wages and working conditions, and a strike could happen in like 2 weeks. Now, at this point, nothing's been called and negotiations are still underway. But if you are traveling, it might be a good idea to keep an eye on your flight status and watch for updates as the holiday weekend gets closer.
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2: Good afternoon. I'm Larissa McEwen. Paving work has been completed on 3rd Street and will move to 2nd Street in the last week of July, followed by 4th Street. Director of Engineering, Renee Cugnett.
3: They have a few more locations to hit, but once they get started, they roll pretty quick. I mean, 3rd Street was about 3.5 days start to finish, with the exception of line painting. The center lines will all be repainted after all the paving is completed.
2: She says the contractor schedule and the weather impact the timing, as do special events in the city. The Canadian Health Measure Survey begins in Weyburn next week, with approximately 850 randomly selected households taking part. Participants will complete an interview before visiting a temporary examination center at the Tom Zandi Sports Arena between July 22nd and August 26th. The information collected helps researchers better understand the health of Canadians and supports public health planning. If you purchase a bike license, you could win a prize. Marna McManus has the details.
4: The Weyburn Police Service is offering a chance to win a special prize this fall just for purchasing a bike license. The licenses help police reunite people with their bikes if they're lost or stolen. The WPS also reminds cyclists to ride smart and ride safe by knowing the rules of the road, wearing a helmet, and watching for cars, pedestrians, and other riders. For Discover Weyburn News, I'm Marna McManus.
2: Growing conditions continue to vary across southeast Saskatchewan as producers move through the summer season. Recent weather has allowed some producers to make progress with spraying and other field work, while wet conditions remain a challenge in areas where fields are still too saturated. Moisture conditions have improved slightly, but excess moisture remains a concern, with nearly one-third of cropland still rated as surplus. Crops continue to advance, with canola and mustard crops moving through bolting and flowering stages, while pulse crops are mainly in vegetative and flowering stages. Pasture conditions remain strong and haying operations are underway. At the end of every meeting of Weyburn City Council, during the inquiries and announcements portion, time is taken to acknowledge things happening around Weyburn. Councillor Ryan Janke offered a kudos.
5: I want to give a shout out to the Weyburn Young Fellows Club on a successful concert in the park or parking lot, as it turned out to be. 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
2: The Weyburn Beavers are back in action tonight, hosting the Brooks Bombers at Tom Lang Park. First pitch is set for 7.05 p.m. as the Beavers look to bounce back after a 7-5 loss to the Medicine Hat Mavericks Tuesday night. Tonight is also First Responders Night, recognizing those who give back to the community every day. The first 50 first responders through the gates will receive a free t-shirt. Elsewhere in the WCBL, the Energy City Cactus Rats host the Moose Jaw Miller Express, while the Regina Red Sox welcome the Lethbridge Bulls. The Weyburn Leisure Centre pool will be busy on Saturday as the Weyburn Silver Seals host the South Semifinal Swim Meet. More than 200 swimmers from across southern Saskatchewan will be competing for a chance to advance to provincials. Weyburn Silver Seals president and meet manager Jennifer Wilkinson says the club is excited to welcome swimmers and spectators for the event.
6: The day will start at 9 a.m. and we will have races running all day with a short lunch break. But if you pop by the pool, you'll be able to see a race basically at any time. They run very fast, very quick. And there's clubs from obviously Weyburn and then Estevan, Regina, Assiniboia, Oxbow, Elrose, Rokenville, Jeff Curran.
2: The meet is open to the public, with spectators encouraged to come out and watch the competition.
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2: A high of 26 today, with the humidex making it feel closer to 34. Clouds moving in overnight with a low of 16. Then a sunny weekend in store, reaching around 30 for both Saturday and Sunday. Monday hits 25 with plenty of sun. 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
4: Warm conditions continue today with a high of 26 and a humidex near 34. Expect increasing clouds overnight with a low of 16. Sunshine returns Friday with a high of 29, followed by a warmer Saturday at 30. Stay weather ready and stream us anywhere by downloading the Discover Weyburn app. I'm Larissa McEwen.
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3: Judy Beck on the Ball Committee, on the History Committee, and on the Parade Committee. 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We're going to start on Friday. 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
5: A mix of heat and humidity is in store today with a high of 26 and the Humidex making it feel closer to 34. Clouds move in overnight with a low of 16. Sunshine returns Friday with a high of 29, followed by a warmer Saturday at 30. Sun or storm, find the area's official forecast and stream us anywhere on the Discover Weyburn app. I'm Larissa McEwen.
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0: Cartel, get what you give. I'm Sharon Church, and it's now time for a sort of sports report. The World Cup has been quite the spectacle this summer. It's also been a huge moneymaker for everyone involved. FIFA revealed that they'll be handing out $871 million to teams, which is a huge jump from the $440 million prize pool at the 2022 World Cup. All of the teams that qualified get a cut, but of course the big bucks go to the most successful teams. The minimum payout to teams is about $12 million, but the winner of the Spain-Argentina final on Sunday will earn $51 million, followed by $43 million for the runner-up, which is not too shabby.
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2: Good afternoon, I'm Larissa McEwen. During Monday's meeting of Weyburn City Council, Engineering Director Renee Cugnett gave an update on the paving work being done this month by Genco Asphalt. Most of it will be done by August.
3: The city has provided and requested specific times for locations not to be done just to accommodate special events around the city. Unfortunately, you know, construction season is also that busy season for special events.
2: She adds the weather also impacts the timing of the paving work. The Canadian Health Measure Survey gets underway in Weyburn next week. Approximately 850 randomly selected households have been selected to participate in the national survey, which includes an interview and a visit to a temporary examination center at the Tom Zandi Sports Arena. The information collected helps researchers better understand the health of Canadians and support future public health planning. Bike safety is important for riders, but a bike license also provides another level of safety for your bike. Here's Marna McManus with more.
4: Bike licenses can be purchased at any time of the year, but now is the time to ensure you can be reunited with your bike if it's lost or stolen, as one lucky cyclist who purchases a bike license from the Weyburn Police Service will be entered to win a special prize being drawn September 24th. Cyclists are also reminded to ensure they know the rules of the road. For Discover Weyburn News, I'm Marna McManus.
2: Producers in southeast Saskatchewan are continuing to monitor crop conditions as the growing season progresses. The latest report shows moisture levels remain favorable overall, although some areas are still dealing with too much moisture after a wet stretch. Crop staging varies throughout the region, with winter and spring cereals progressing alongside flax, canola, and pulse crops. Haying season has slowly started, with first cut quality rated mostly good and pasture conditions rated strong across the region. Producers are also keeping an eye on crop damage caused by flooding, hail, insects, and disease as they continue scouting fields. Weyburn City Council take the time to give kudos to the various community events and initiatives at the end of each council meeting. Councillor Todd Bador.
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2: Councillor Larry Higgs pointed out that Mergelod Steel recently raised $65,000 for cancer research with their golf tournament. 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
2: The Weyburn Silver Seals welcomed 227 swimmers this weekend, including 48 athletes from the Weyburn Club. Silver Seals president and meet manager Jennifer Wilkinson says the event will be one of the highlights of the season.
6: This will be one of the bigger meets because it is the South semifinal, so these kids are trying to get to provincials next weekend.
2: The South semifinal swim meet takes place Saturday at the Weyburn Leisure Center. The Weyburn Beavers return home tonight for a matchup with the Brooks Bombers at Tom Lang Park. The Beavers are looking to rebound after a 7-5 loss to the Medicine Hat Mavericks on Tuesday night, with first pitch set for 7:05 p.m. It's also First Responders Night, with a chance to recognize those who support the community every day. The first 50 first responders through the gates will receive a free t-shirt. Around the WCBL tonight, the Energy City Cactus Rats host the Moose Jaw Miller Express, and the Regina Red Sox take on the Lethbridge Bulls.
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2: Good afternoon, I'm Larissa McEwen. During Monday's meeting of Weyburn City Council, Engineering Director Renee Cugnett gave an update on the paving work being done this month by Genco Asphalt. Most of it will be done by August.
3: The city has provided and requested specific times for locations not to be done just to accommodate special events around the city. Unfortunately, you know, construction season is also that busy season for special events.
2: She adds the weather also impacts the timing of the paving work. The Canadian Health Measure Survey gets underway in Weyburn next week. Approximately 850 randomly selected households have been selected to participate in the national survey, which includes an interview and a visit to a temporary examination center at the Tom Zandi Sports Arena. The information collected helps researchers better understand the health of Canadians and support future public health planning. Bike safety is important for riders, but a bike license also provides another level of safety for your bike. Here's Marna McManus with more.
4: Bike licenses can be purchased at any time of the year, but now is the time to ensure you can be reunited with your bike if it's lost or stolen, as one lucky cyclist who purchases a bike license from the Weyburn Police Service will be entered to win a special prize being drawn September 24th. Cyclists are also reminded to ensure they know the rules of the road. For Discover Weyburn News, I'm Marna McManus.
2: Producers in southeast Saskatchewan are continuing to monitor crop conditions as the growing season progresses. The latest report shows moisture levels remain favorable overall, although some areas are still dealing with too much moisture after a wet stretch. Crop staging varies throughout the region, with winter and spring cereals progressing alongside flax, canola, and pulse crops. Haying season has slowly started, with first cut quality rated mostly good and pasture conditions rated strong across the region. Producers are also keeping an eye on crop damage caused by flooding, hail, insects, and disease as they continue scouting fields. Weyburn City Council take the time to give kudos to the various community events and initiatives at the end of each council meeting. Councillor Todd Bedore.
5: We've had a great little run here in Weyburn with the oil show, with the car show, with concert, with the Ag Society Fair and 4-H. 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
2: Councillor Larry Higgs pointed out that Mergelod Steel recently raised $65,000 for cancer research with their golf tournament. 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

Alex Sampson. Hey, I'm Sharon Church. The Chainsmokers and Halsey up ahead with Closer. But first, here's Harry Styles, American Girls.

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5: Warm conditions continue today with a high of 26 and a humidex near 34. Expect increasing clouds overnight with a low of 16. Sunshine returns Friday with a high of 29, followed by a warmer Saturday at 30. Stay weather ready and stream us anywhere by downloading the Discover Weyburn app. I'm Larissa McEwen.
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2: 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We're playing war movies down in the Vimy Room. 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
6: A mix of heat and humidity is in store today with a high of 26

0: and the humidex making it feel closer to 34. Clouds moving overnight with a low of 16. Sunshine returns Friday with a high of 29, followed by a warmer Saturday at 30. Sun or storm, find the area's official forecast and stream us anywhere on the Discover Weyburn app. I'm Larissa McEwen.
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0: Virginia to Vegas, better man. I'm Sharon Church. With kids home for the summer, 911 dispatchers are seeing a spike in accidental emergency calls. That usually happens when a kid, of course, gets a hold of a phone and accidentally dials 911 while playing on the device. If this does happen to you, don't hang up. If you hang up, dispatchers have to treat it like a possible emergency. And that can mean calling you back or even sending police to check on you. So stay on the line and let the dispatcher know that there's no emergency. This is also a great reminder to teach the kids when it is okay to call 911. And kids, having your Xbox taken away is not a valid reason.
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2: Good afternoon. I'm Larissa McEwen. The city's engineering director, Renee Cugnick, gave an update on the paving throughout the city during Monday's city council meeting.
3: Our contractor has completed paving on 3rd Street now, so they will be back starting on the paving on 2nd Street on the last week of July. After that, they'll be moving to 4th, so it's just weather and contractor dependent at this point, but they are still looking good to finish by August.
2: Cugnick adds line painting will be done once all the paving work is completed. The Canadian Health Measure Survey begins in Weyburn next week, with approximately 850 randomly selected households taking part. Participants will complete an interview before visiting a temporary examination center at the Tom Zandi Sports Arena between July 22nd and August 26th. The information collected helps researchers better understand the health of Canadians and supports public health planning. The Weyburn Police Service with a bike license incentive for bicycle owners this summer. Marna McManus has more.
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2: Wet conditions continue to impact fields across southeast Saskatchewan, while warmer weather has allowed producers in other areas to get back into the field. The latest crop report shows the Radville area received the highest rainfall totals this past week at 83 millimeters, followed by Churchbridge at 80 millimeters. Moisture levels remain elevated, with 31% of cropland rated as surplus and 69% considered adequate. Haying season has also started, with 4% of hay acres now cut and first cut hay quality rated mostly good. During Monday's meeting of City Council, Weyburn's Mayor Jeff Richards said he's looking forward to the Weyburn Legion's celebration of the Royal Canadian Legion's 100th anniversary tomorrow.
5: So they're going to be doing a 24-hour color guard at the Cenotaph. So I would encourage folks to come on. There's also going to be some festivities on the street Friday night. I think that's going to be a pretty cool night. So, it's a way to honor those that gave everything for our country, so I think that is an important thing to do.
2: Richard says he'll be taking part in the honor guard. For these stories and more, visit discoverweyburn.com.
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2: The Weyburn Beavers are back in action tonight, hosting the Brooks Bombers at Tom Lang Park. First pitch is set for 7.05 p.m. as the Beavers look to bounce back after a 7-5 loss to the Medicine Hat Mavericks Tuesday night. Tonight is also First Responders Night, recognizing those who give back to the community every day. The first 50 first responders through the gates will receive a free t-shirt. Elsewhere in the WCBL, the Energy City Cactus Rats host the Moose Jaw Miller Express, while the Regina Red Sox welcome the Lethbridge Bulls.

0: Weyburn Leisure Center pool will be busy on Saturday as the Weyburn Silver Seals host the South Semifinal Swim Meet. More than 200 swimmers from across southern Saskatchewan will be competing for a chance to advance to provincials. Weyburn Silver Seals president and meet manager Jennifer Wilkinson says the club is excited to welcome swimmers and spectators for the event.
1: The day will start at 9 a.m. and we will have races running all day with a short lunch break. But if you pop by the pool, you'll be able to see a race basically at any time. They run very fast, very quick. And there's clubs from obviously Weyburn and then Estevan, Regina, Assiniboia, Oxbow, Elrose, Rokenville, Jeff Curran.
0: The meet is open to the public with spectators encouraged to come out and watch the competition.
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0: A high of 26 today with the humidex making it feel closer to 34. Clouds moving in overnight with a low of 16. Then a sunny weekend in store reaching around 30 for both Saturday and Sunday. Monday hits 25 with plenty of sun. 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

0: Luxury and Anders, Love No More. Hey, I'm Sharon Church. Summer is great, right? But do you feel like you have to choose between yard maintenance or keeping your house clean? You spend all day in the yard, mowing the lawn, picking weeds, pruning stuff, and then you go inside to find that a bomb went off. 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
9: Warm conditions continue today with a high of 26 and a humidex near 34. Expect increasing clouds overnight with a low of 16. Sunshine returns Friday with a high of 29, followed by a warmer Saturday at 30. Stay weather ready and stream us anywhere by downloading the Discover Weyburn app. I'm Larissa McEwen.
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How long is too long when it comes to movies, Ham, Sharon, Church? Well, it depends on the movie. K-pop Demon Hunters, according to my kids, it could be 6 hours long, and it still wouldn't be long enough. We'll chat more after the weekend, but first, here's Golden.

0: long when it comes to movies, say I'm Sharon Church. Well, that might depend on where you're watching that movie, like at home or at the movie theater, and how good the movie is. Spider-Man Brand New Day is 150 minutes long, and The Odyssey is 172, which is apparently nearly double the length most people would prefer. According to a survey, the ideal movie runtime is now just 88 minutes. That's down from 92 minutes when that same question was asked in 2024. Honestly, I like the longer movies. It ain't cheap to go to the theater anymore. If it costs my family nearly $100 to see a movie, it better be longer than an hour and a half.
1: Oh, so good.
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2: A mix of heat and humidity is in store today with a high of 26 and the Humidex making it feel closer to 34. Clouds move in overnight with a low of 16. Sunshine returns Friday with a high of 29, followed by a warmer Saturday at 30. Sun or storm, find the area's official forecast and stream us anywhere on the Discover Weyburn app. I'm Larissa McEwen.
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0: Jealous. I'm Sharon Church. Stick around. Lots of great tunes coming up before 4 o'clock. Mariana's Trench with Fallout and Raven Lanae, Love Me Not, coming up next.
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2: 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Producers are monitoring crop conditions after recent rainfall, and the Beavers are back home tonight with First Responders Night. 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
2: Good afternoon. I'm Larissa McEwen. Paving work has been completed on 3rd Street and will move to 2nd Street in the last week of July, followed by 4th Street. Director of Engineering, Renee Cugnett.
3: They have a few more locations to hit, but once they get started, they roll pretty quick. I mean, 3rd Street was about 3.5 days start to finish, with the exception of line painting. The center lines will all be repainted after all the paving is completed.
2: She says the contractor schedule and the weather impact the timing, as do special events in the city. The Canadian Health Measure Survey begins in Weyburn next week, with approximately 850 randomly selected households taking part. Participants will complete an interview before visiting a temporary examination center at the Tom Zandi Sports Arena between July 22nd and August 26th. The information collected helps researchers better understand the health of Canadians and supports public health planning. If you purchase a bike license, you could win a prize. Marna McManus has the details.
4: The Weyburn Police Service is offering a chance to win a special prize this fall just for purchasing a bike license. The licenses help police reunite people with their bikes if they're lost or stolen. The WPS also reminds cyclists to ride smart and ride safe by knowing the rules of the road, wearing a helmet, and watching for cars, pedestrians, and other riders. For Discover Weyburn News, I'm Marna McManus.
2: Growing conditions continue to vary across southeast Saskatchewan as producers move through the summer season. Recent weather has allowed some producers to make progress with spraying and other field work, while wet conditions remain a challenge in areas where fields are still too saturated. Moisture conditions have improved slightly, but excess moisture remains a concern, with nearly one-third of cropland still rated as surplus. Crops continue to advance, with canola and mustard crops moving through bolting and flowering stages, while pulse crops are mainly in vegetative and flowering.

0: stages. Pasture conditions remain strong and hay operations are underway. At the end of every meeting of Weyburn City Council, during the inquiries and announcements portion, time is taken to acknowledge things happening around Weyburn. Councillor Ryan Janke offered a kudos.
1: I want to give a shout out to the Weyburn Young Fellows Club on a successful concert in the park or parking lot, as it turned out to be. The weather cooperated, and the organization, not just of the Young Fellows Club, but of all the volunteers that came out to help, really made that a fantastic community event that was a huge win for our entire community.
0: He thanked everyone involved in planning and supporting the event. 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
0: The Weyburn Silver Seals welcomed 227 swimmers this weekend, including 48 athletes from the Weyburn Club. Silver Seals president and meet manager Jennifer Wilkinson says the event will be one of the highlights of the season.
3: This will be one of the bigger meets because it is the South semifinal, so these kids are trying to get to provincials next weekend.
0: The South semifinal swim meet takes place Saturday at the Weyburn Leisure Center. The Weyburn Beavers return home tonight for a matchup with the Brooks Bombers at Tom Lang Park. The Beavers are looking to rebound after a 7-5 loss to the Medicine Hat Mavericks on Tuesday night, with first pitch set for 7.05 p.m. It's also First Responders Night, with a chance to recognize those who support the community every day. The first 50 first responders through the gates will receive a free t-shirt. Around the WCBL tonight, the Energy City Cactus Rats host the Moose Jaw Miller Express, and the Regina Red Sox take on the Lethbridge Bulls.
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0: A high of 26 today, with the humidex making it feel closer to 34. Clouds moving in overnight with a low of 16. Then a sunny weekend in store, reaching around 30 for both Saturday and Sunday. Monday hits 25 with plenty of sun. 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

0: to school shopping even on your radar yet? Hey, I'm Sharon Church. No, it's not. My husband is a teacher, so I'm not even allowed to mention back to school in the month of July. It's not a bad idea, though, to get an early start. It's not cheap getting those kids ready for another year of higher learning. And here's something to think about that schools don't put on the back to school supply list. All the Spirit Day clothing, like a Hawaiian shirt, ugly Christmas sweater, crazy hair accessories, storybook character costume, superhero costume, 100th day of school outfit. I'm not even scratching the surface here.
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4: Warm conditions continue today with a high of 26 and a humidex near 34. Expect increasing clouds overnight with a low of 16. Sunshine returns Friday with a high of 29, followed by a warmer Saturday at 30. Stay weather ready and stream us anywhere by downloading the Discover Weyburn app. I'm Larissa McEwen.
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Hey, I'm Sharon Church. There's a lot of nostalgia for the 80s and 90s, but what's something you don't miss from those decades? We'll chat about that after Nickelback, but first, here's Chapel Roan, Pink Pony Club.

0: nostalgia for the 80s and 90s. Hey, I'm Sharon Church. But what's something you don't miss from those decades? How about a long-distance phone bill? Don't miss that. Or not having GPS. Oh, I love my GPS. I once ended up in a farmer's field on my way to a mall. True story. I'm just not very good with directions, okay? Dial-up internet, carpet in bathrooms. What were y'all thinking on that? When you missed a TV show, it was probably lost forever, unless you were lucky enough to catch it again during summer reruns. Waiting by the radio for your song to play so you can record it on tape, but then that darn announcer would talk all over the intro.
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6: After clouds move through this evening, the forecast shifts back to sunny skies and warm temperatures. Overnight lows drop to around 15 under cloudy skies. Sunshine returns tomorrow with a high of 28, while Saturday brings a mix of sun and cloud with a high of 29. Sun or storm, find the area's official forecast and stream us anywhere on the Discover Weyburn app. I'm Larissa McEwen.
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0: if you're planning to fly over August long, here's something to keep an eye on, Ham, Sharon, Church. WestJet flight attendants have voted overwhelmingly, like 99%, in favor of a strike if they can't reach a new contract with the airline. Now, the main issues, of course, are wages and working conditions. And a strike could happen in like 2 weeks. So at this point, nothing has been called and negotiations are still underway. But if you are planning, it might be a good idea to keep an eye on your flight status and watch for updates as the holiday weekend gets closer.
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2: Good evening, I'm Larissa McEwen. During Monday's meeting of Weyburn City Council, Engineering Director Renee Cugnett gave an update on the paving work being done this month by Genco Asphalt. Most of it will be done by August.
3: The city has provided and requested specific times for locations not to be done, just to accommodate special events around the city. Unfortunately, you know, construction season is also that busy season for special events.
2: She adds the weather also impacts the timing of the paving work. The Canadian Health Measure Survey gets underway in Weyburn next week. Approximately 850 randomly selected households have been selected to participate in the national survey, which includes an interview and a visit to a temporary examination center at the Tom Zandi Sports Arena. The information collected helps researchers better understand the health of Canadians and support future public health planning. Bike safety is important for riders, but a bike license also provides another level of safety for your bike. Here's Marna McManus with more.
4: Bike licenses can be purchased at any time of the year, but now is the time to ensure you can be reunited with your bike if it's lost or stolen, as one lucky cyclist who purchases a bike license from the Weyburn Police Service will be entered to win a special prize being drawn September 24th. Cyclists are also reminded to ensure they know the rules of the road. For Discover Weyburn News, I'm Marna McManus.
2: Producers in southeast Saskatchewan are continuing to monitor crop conditions as the growing season progresses. The latest report shows moisture levels remain favorable overall, although some areas are still dealing with too much moisture after a wet stretch. Crop staging varies throughout the region, with winter and spring cereals progressing alongside flax, canola, and pulse crops. Haying season has slowly started, with first cut quality rated mostly good and pasture conditions rated strong across the region. Producers are also keeping an eye on crop damage caused by flooding, hail, insects, and disease as they continue scouting fields. Weyburn City Council take the time to give kudos to the various community events and initiatives at the end of each council meeting. Councillor Todd Bedore.
5: We've had a great little run here in Weyburn with the oil show, with the car show, with concert, with the Ag Society Fair and 4-H. And it seems like every weekend there's something to do, and I'm sure I'm missing lots more, but it's a great time to be in Weyburn.
2: Councillor Larry Higgs pointed out that Mergelod's deal recently raised $65,000 for cancer research with their golf tournament. For these stories and more, visit discoverweyburn.com.
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2: The Weyburn Beavers are back in action tonight, hosting the Brooks Bombers at Tom Lang Park. First pitch is set for 7.05 p.m. as the Beavers look to bounce back after a 7-5 loss to the Medicine Hat Mavericks Tuesday night. Tonight is also First Responders Night, recognizing those who give back to the community every day. The first 50 first responders through the gates will receive a free t-shirt. Elsewhere in the WCBL, the Energy City Cactus Rats host the Moose Jaw Miller Express, while the Regina Red Sox welcome the Lethbridge Bulls. The Weyburn Leisure Centre pool will be busy on Saturday as the Weyburn Silver Seals host the South Semifinal Swim Meet. More than 200 swimmers from across southern Saskatchewan will be competing for a chance to advance to provincials. Weyburn Silver Seals president and meet manager Jennifer Wilkinson says the club is excited to welcome swimmers and spectators for the event.
6: The day will start at 9 a.m. and we will have races running all day with a short lunch break. But if you pop by the pool, you'll be able to see a race basically at any time. They run very fast, very quick. And there's clubs from obviously Weyburn and then Estevan, Regina, Assiniboia, Oxbow, Elrose, Rokenville, Jeff Curran.
2: The meet is open to the public, with spectators encouraged to come out and watch the competition.

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1: Clouds stick around this evening with temperatures dropping to around 15 overnight. Sunshine returns Friday with a high of 28. Saturday brings a mix of sun and cloud sitting at 29, followed by sunny skies Sunday and Monday with highs of 32. 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
0: Broadcasting joy from Souris and Third. Okay, from above Souris and Third, but still joy. Magic 103.

Cameron Whitcomb, you and me. Hey, I'm Sharon Church. I've got a sort of sports report coming up. That'll be after Coleman Hell with Fireproof. But first, here's Teddy Swims, Mr. Know-It-All.

0: home in hell, fireproof. I'm Sharon Church, and it's now time for a sorta sports report. The World Cup has been quite the spectacle this summer. It's also been a huge moneymaker for everyone involved. FIFA revealed that they'll be handing out $871 million to teams, which is a huge jump from the $440 million prize pool at the 2022 World Cup. Now, all of the teams that qualified get a cut, but of course, the big bucks go to the most successful teams. The minimum payout to teams is about $12 million, but the winner of the Spain-Argentina final on Sunday will earn $51 million, followed by $43 million for the runner-up, which is not too shabby.
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5: A cloudy evening gives way to clearer skies as warmer conditions move in for the weekend. Tonight stays cloudy with temperatures dropping to around 15. Friday brings sunshine and a high of 28, with Saturday seeing a mix of sun and cloud and a high of 29. Stay weather ready and stream us anywhere by downloading the Discover Weyburn app. I'm Larissa McEwen.
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0: save your tears. I'm Sharon Church. With the kids home for summer, 911 dispatchers are seeing a spike in accidental emergency calls. This usually happens when your kid gets a hold of your phone and accidentally dials 911 while playing. And if it happens to you, don't hang up. If you hang up, the dispatcher has to treat it like an actual emergency. And that can mean calling you back or even sending police to check on you. So stay on the line and let the dispatcher know that there's no emergency. This is also a great reminder to teach the kids when it is okay to call 911. And having your Xbox taken away is not a valid reason.
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7: After clouds move through this evening, the forecast shifts back to sunny skies and warm temperatures. Overnight lows drop to around 15 under cloudy skies. Sunshine returns tomorrow with a high of 28, while Saturday brings a mix of sun and cloud with a high of 29. Sun or storm, find the area's official forecast and stream us anywhere on the Discover Weyburn app. I'm Larissa McEwen.
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0: 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I'm Sharon Church. Summer is great, right? 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You spend all day in the yard, mowing the lawn, picking weeds, pruning stuff, and then you go inside to find that a bomb went off. Dirty dishes, craft supplies, clothes and towels just thrown wherever. But hey, at least the yard looks nice.
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2: Good evening, I'm Larissa McEwen. The city's engineering director, Renee Cugnick, gave an update on the paving throughout the city during Monday's city council meeting.
3: Our contractor has completed paving on 3rd Street now, so they will be back starting on the paving on 2nd Street on the last week of July. After that, they'll be moving to 4th, so it's just weather and contractor dependent at this point, but they are still looking good to finish by August.
2: Cugnick adds line painting will be done once all the paving work is completed. The Canadian Health Measure Survey begins in Weyburn next week, with approximately 850 randomly selected households taking part. Participants will complete an interview before visiting a temporary examination center at the Tom Zandi Sports Arena between July 22nd and August 26th. The information collected helps researchers better understand the health of Canadians and supports public health planning. The Weyburn Police Service with a bike license incentive for bicycle owners this summer. Marna McManus has more.
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2: Wet conditions continue to impact fields across southeast Saskatchewan, while warmer weather has allowed producers in other areas to get back into the field. The latest crop report shows the Radville area received the highest rainfall totals this past week at 83 millimeters, followed by Churchbridge at 80 millimeters. Moisture levels remain elevated, with 31% of cropland rated as surplus and 69% considered adequate. Haying season has also started, with 4% of hay acres now cut and first cut hay quality rated mostly good. During Monday's meeting of City Council, Weyburn's Mayor Jeff Richards said he's looking forward to the Weyburn Legion's celebration of the Royal Canadian Legion's 100th anniversary tomorrow.
5: So they're going to be doing a 24-hour color guard at the Cenotaph. So I would encourage folks to come on. There's also going to be some festivities on the street Friday night. I think that's going to be a pretty cool night. So, it's a way to honor those that gave everything for our country, so I think that is an important thing to do.
2: Richard says he'll be taking part in the honor guard. For these stories and more, visit discoverweyburn.com.
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2: The Weyburn Silver Seals welcomed 227 swimmers this weekend, including 48 athletes from the Weyburn Club. Silver Seals president and meet manager Jennifer Wilkinson says the event will be one of the highlights of the season.
6: This will be one of the bigger meets because it is the South semifinal, so these kids are trying to get to provincials next weekend.
2: The South semifinal swim meet takes place Saturday at the Weyburn Leisure Center. The Weyburn Beavers return home tonight for a matchup with the Brooks Bombers at Tom Lang Park. The Beavers are looking to rebound after a 7-5 loss to the Medicine Hat Mavericks on Tuesday night, with first pitch set for 7.05 p.m. It's also First Responders Night, with a chance to recognize those who support the community every day. The first 50 first responders through the gates will receive a free t-shirt. Around the WCBL tonight, the Energy City Cactus Rats host the Moose Jaw Miller Express, and the Regina Red Sox take on the Lethbridge Bulls.
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2: Clouds stick around this evening, with temperatures dropping to around 15 overnight. Sunshine returns Friday with a high of 28. Saturday brings a mix of sun and cloud, sitting at 29, followed by sunny skies Sunday and Monday with highs of 32. Stay connected to local forecasts and stream us anywhere by downloading the Discover Weyburn app. I'm Larissa McEwen.
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